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And that is the New Zealand experimental guitarist Roy Montgomery, along with the vocalist Martha Skye Murphy, here on 90.3 KDVS. We heard the track Satellites Against the Milky Way, that can be found on their just-released album entitled Nebular. Good evening, my name is Captain Coates.

Ding. You are listening to The Pharmacy, providing you with mind candy for the hallucination generation. I'll be sitting in for today's aberration, tomorrow's fashion, for the next hour. Thanks to DJ Effecto Mandela for the last few hours of KDVS programming. Next up, I have a prescription for the Los Angeles band known as Dead Meadow. 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

0: And that was Low here on 90.3 KDVS. We heard the song Caroline, and that was from their 1995 album entitled Long Division. Midwife before that did the track Song for an Unborn Son. That is from her 2021 album, Like Author, Like Daughter. We heard Yesu doing the song You Wear Their Masks. That is from their 2007 Lifeline EP. A.R. Kane did Lolita from a 12-inch single released back in 1987 on the 4AD record label. And we started things off with Dead Meadow from their upcoming album entitled Foundlings. That track was a cover of the Beatles' Tomorrow Never Knows. I'm going to take a quick break, and I'll be right back after these messages.
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The Schizophonics here on 90.3 KDVS. We heard the track Ooga Booga Boogaloo. That is from their 2017 Ooga Booga EP. We heard Sonic Demon. They're out of Italy. They did a song called Cult of Fire. That is from their 2025 album entitled Planet Terror. Previous to that, we heard Magic Shop from their latest EP, Resurrection Machine. That track was called Going Nowhere Slowly. We heard No Age doing the track Fruit Bat Blender. That is from their 2022 album, People Helping People. The Scottish band known as Gout did the song Too Bleak. That is from their Actual Bastard EP. We heard Melvins doing the track Oven. That is from their 1989 Ozma LP. Think Helmet did a cover of this song after touring with the Melvins sometime around 1990. And we started things off with Mr. Flies from their 2022 EP entitled Cancel Culture Club, available on the legendary Infetamine Reptile record label. That track was called Pretend Friend. Well, my name is Captain Codeine. You've been listening to The Pharmacy, providing you with mind candy for the hallucination generation. I'm going to take an hour break, and then I'll be back at 8 p.m. sitting in for Hounds of Love. Coming up in a few minutes will be Silence in the Library with Pixelicious. I'm going to leave you with a track by the Stockholm, Sweden band Dead Vibrations. This is from their 2016 Reflections EP. The song is called Desolate, and it's coming to you on listener-supported Community Freeform Radio, 90.3 KDVS.

0: That was AC Temple here on 90.3 KDVS. We heard the song, The Devil You Know, and that was from their album entitled Sourpuss, released back in 1989 on the Blast First record label. Good evening, my name is Pixelicious, and you're listening to Silence in the Library. Anyway, we're listening to a cross-section of underground music from the vast repository of the KDVS vaults. I'll be with you for the next hour. Today we also have special guests,
1: Canadian Bacon
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0: This is DJ Mooshnuckle here. This is DJ Mooshnuckle here. Just had Twin Bloom here on 90.3 KDVS. We heard the song Summer's Gone, and that is from their new self-titled debut album on the Dandy Boy record label out of Oakland.
1: Death Valley Girls did I Am a Wave from a 7-inch single released back in 2023. We heard Space Moth before that doing the song Flower Memory from their new LP entitled Inward Eye.
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1: Wade Easy did Dead Moons from his new Sea of Night LP. We heard the band known as Helen doing this song, Dead Shark 2, and that is from their debut album entitled Linda's Head, just released on the Cranky record label. And we started things off with Mojave from their 1995 album, Ask Me Tomorrow, which was just reissued by 4AD Records. That song was called Sarah. I'm going to take a quick break and we'll be right back after these messages.
3: One, two, three, four, greetings, wanna hustle mode.
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hundreds of relatives, the end of the world was thrust upon us by the pain you never speak of.

0: Dead Pioneers here on 90.3 KDVS. We heard the track Animals That Roam the Earth, and that was from their new LP entitled Wagon Burner. Milk Belly did the song KMS Express from a 2024 digital single. We heard Guided by Voices from their new Crawl Space of the Pantheon LP. That song was called One Last Blow. The Wedding Present did the track Come Play With Me from their 1992 album, The Hit Parade. Touch Girl Apple Blossom did Big Shining Star from their brand new LP on K Records entitled Graceful. And we started this set off with Love Well from their new album releasing in September entitled Everything You Ever Wanted. That song was called Make Me Whole. Well, I'm Pixelicious. I hope you enjoyed the selections from Silence in the Library. We'll be back next week with another, we'll be back actually in a minute with another hour of deep dive into the vaults of underground music. Coming up in a few minutes, first will be Captain Codeine and The Pharmacy. I'm going to leave you tonight with a track by the Grady Sisters from their 1996 album, Five Boxer Amazer. This is called The Royal Blue, and you're listening to it on Community Freeform Radio, 90.3 KDVS. And thanks to our special guests from Canada today. Say goodbye, everyone. Bye.
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good. Wow.

Butthole Surfers here on 90.3 KDVS. We heard the track Mexico that can be found on their just released album entitled After the Astronaut. This album was originally recorded back in 1997, but Capitol Records refused to release it because it was too experimental. It's finally now seeing the light of day and serves as a fitting send-off to one of the best noise bands of the previous century. Good evening, my name is Captain Codeine. 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I'll be with you for the next hour covering for the Hounds of Love. Thanks to Pixelicious for the previous hour of KDVS programming. Next up, I have a prescription for the underground supergroup known as Gata Morta. 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

0: That is The Freaks here on 90.3 KDVS. We heard the song Witch, and that was from their 2023 Poachers EP. Flavor Crystals did the track Broadcaster, that is from their 2012 album entitled Three. We heard Dead Meadow doing the song Nobody Home, that is from their Foundling LP that was just released. Chatpile did Deep Blue from their LP Who Loves the Sun, which is due for release sometime in September on the Flenser record label. They'll also be playing in Sacramento sometime in October. And we started things off with Gata Morta, which is a collaboration between King Buzzo of Melvins, J.D. Pincus of Butthole Surfers, Clinton Jacobs of Mr. Flies, and Cody Scott Willis of Big Business. The track we heard was called Black Hall, and that's currently available as a digital single on the Bandcamp record label. The full album is entitled Burn Witch Burn, and it could be found on the Amphetamine Reptile record label website, but last time I checked, it was already sold out. I'm going to take a quick break, and I'll be right back after these messages.
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And that is the Chicago solo artist known as Flower here on 90.3 KDVS. We heard the track Scream For Me, Darlin', and that was from his 1990 album Machinery Hill. We heard Dope Body doing Repo Man from their 2014 album entitled Lifer. Previous to that was the Philadelphia band known as Franklin, from their newly remastered 1995 LP entitled Go Kid Go. That track was called Sliding. We heard Shearling doing the track Believe Me, Dust, from their new album Don't Look At Me the Way a Dog Might Look at Your Leg. And we started things off with Nixie Nicks from a new digital single. That track was called Concerning Evil Spirits. Well, my name is Captain Codeine. You've been listening to a special broadcast of The Pharmacy, providing you with mind candy for the hallucination generation. I'll be out of here in a few minutes, but coming up after me is Silence in the Library with Pixelicious. I'm going to leave you with a track by Tar from their 1995 Over and Out LP. 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

Echo and the Bunnymen here on 90.3 KDVS. We heard the song Rescue, and that was from a 7-inch single released on the Corova record label way back in 1980. Good evening, my name is Pixelicious, and you're listening to Silence in the Library, a cross-section of underground music from the vast repository of the KDVS vaults. I'll be with you for the next hour, covering for the Hounds of Love. Coming up next, this is Peel Dream Magazine, here on listener-supported Community Freeform Radio 90.3 KDVS.

0: That is the Flint, Michigan band Greet Death here on 90.3 KDVS. We heard the song Emptiness is Everywhere, and that is from their 2025 LP entitled Die in Love. We heard Goon doing the track Sun Sweeping from their Dream 3 LP. Sun Gaze did the title track to their brand new album I'm No Longer Afraid of Heights. Squirrel Flower did Not Me from their upcoming LP Say a Prayer to the Gods of Getting Going. And we started things off with Peel Dream Magazine from their 2025 album entitled Taurus. That song was called Letters. I'm going to take a quick break and I'll be right back after these messages.
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On Reddit here on 90.3 KDVS. We heard the track Bipolar, and that was from their 1997 LP entitled Fake Can Be Just As Good. Pale Shade did the song Mode 2 from their 2023 Darker Days LP. We heard Tagabo from a new digital single. That song was called Charter Spec. Sunny Day Real Estate did the track Lipton Witch from a 7-inch single released back in 2014. Weird Nightmare gave us Where I Belong from their new LP entitled Hoopla. Julie did the track Stuck in the Car with Angels from their 2025 album My Anti-Aircraft Friend. And we started this set off with Mandy. That song was called A Series of Small Explosions. We'll be moving on to the next DJ in just a few moments. I want to thank you for listening to the special edition of Silence in the Library tonight. I'm Pixelicious, and I'll be back next time with another deep dive into the vaults of underground music. Coming up in a few minutes will be DJ Deuce Bigelow. I'm going to leave you tonight with a track by the Twilight Singers from their 2006 album entitled Power Burns. This is called Underneath the Waves, and you're listening to it on Community Freeform Radio, 90.3 KDVS. See you next time.

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Yes, sir. Yes, sir. Yes, sir, man. Once again, if you don't know, you probably won't know, man. I go by my name at DJ Deuce Bigelow. 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Finna vibe out tonight, man. We ain't got no guests, nothing like that. It's just me and you. We're gonna play some good music. We're gonna kick it. All that good stuff, man. If you want to call in and give a shout out, anything like that, the number is 530-752-2777. With that being said, let's get into it. Yes, sir.

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4: 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The views presented in this hour do not reflect the views of KDVS, KDVS sponsors, or the University of California.
5: I am downtown James Brown, and I just want to present this to KDVS. Point! Point! Point! That girl is poison. She's such a strange in my mind. Yo, situation is serious. Think that I'm running out of time. That girl is poison. KDVS in Davis. Thank you, y'all. I love y'all from Sacramento, California.

Gonna know, man. I go by the name of DJ Deuce Bigalow. Midnight Love Selects, man. Hippie Life Radio. KDVS Davis 90.3 FM, man. Like I said, we just gonna vibe out tonight, man. We got a smooth show for y'all. It's a whole bunch of just good music, man. Good beats. Yeah, man. If you guys wanna call in, give a shout out, anything like that, number's 530-752-2777. We finna just get into it, man. Just gonna, tonight's all about the music. Let's go.

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Running up D-racks, I'm trying to stack up at least 10 a day. That's 300 racks a month, spend half of that on guns. Now I'm at 150, hit the club, spend half of that on ones. And 5,000, finna spend all that shit with the slum. I go broke on all our ops.

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That's why I'm sober. That's why I'm never sober.

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2: 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Parental discretion is advised. 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
3: I am downtown James Brown, and I just want to present this to KDVS. Point! Point! That girl is poison. See, such a straight in my mind. Yo, situation is serious. Think that I'm running out of time. That girl is poison. KDVS in Davis. Thank you, y'all. I love y'all from Sacramento, California.
4: 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Once again, this Bigelow, man, Midnight Love Selects, KDVS Davis, 90.3 FM. Like I said, man, we're just going to keep vibing out tonight, man. Something about the music. Appreciate everybody tuning in and rocking with us, man.

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Baby, just back it up. 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

0: Did you guys know 20% of US adults choose to not wash their hands? That's 1 in 5 people.
1: Wait, how many of us are there?
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3: Washing hands prevents illnesses and spread of infections to others.
0: Germs from unwashed hands can get into foods and drinks while people prepare or consume them. Germs can multiply in some types of foods or drinks under certain conditions and make people sick.
4: Germs from unwashed hands can be transferred to other objects like handrails, tabletops, or toys, and then transferred to another person's hands.
5: 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Germs can get into the body through the eyes, nose, and mouth and make us sick.
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7: 20 seconds? That's so long. What do I do in that time?
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10: 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That's January, April, July, and late September. 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After that, you can apply for a show for the next quarter. Being a DJ on the radio changed my life. Maybe it will change yours, too.

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Yes, sir, man. 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We're getting ready to switch out DJs, man. 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Yes, sir.

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0: Is your rent too high? You're not alone. 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Evictions and homelessness are devastating lives in our city. What we need is a tenants union so we can organize and collectively bargain and stand up and say, enough is enough. These rents are unreasonable and the situation has got to change. But we can only do that if we work together. The Sacramento Tenants Union is bringing renters together so we can organize and collectively bargain and stand up and say, rents are unreasonable and the situation must stop. Contact the Sacramento Tenants Union by email at sactenantsunion@gmail.com, on Facebook at Sacramento Tenants Union, or get more information at the web address at www.sactenant.wordpress.com, or follow us on Twitter at @sactenantsunion. Thinking about Jimmy McMillan's reply,
1: yeah, the rent's too damn high. 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
2: 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This is Punk Raj. The show is called Neonate, Fighting for a Future. Every Saturday from midnight to 2, it's 2 hours of punk rock / Sunday. Anyways, it's great to be back. I was out here for 2 weeks. The first Saturday, I was sick, and the second Saturday, I was in the hospital. They were having a hard time getting my blood pressure to come down, so I got a two-day adventure, but eventually, they got my blood pressure down, and I guess while my blood pressure was up too high, I fell down. So they thought I had a stroke, and they checked me for that, too, and I passed that, too. So I did not have a stroke, and I did not got my blood pressure under control, got some medication for that.

appreciate you, and I appreciate you. You can also listen to us on the web at kdvs.org. When I left the house, or I call it the T because I live in a trailer, I had 73 people logged on for this first hour. So, I better get into the music then. This is a band called In Question. And, their CD, is called, I think it's called Inspiration. And, I really like these guys, and they are starting it off with the first four songs. So here we go.

All right, that was Insta Question with their songs called Idle Kids, Fuse, Mute, and Pulse. And like I said, I really like those guys. But here's a band that were together. They did a lot of stuff. Then they broke up. They stayed apart from each other for a while. But now they're back. And I guess they've already played their first show, which I don't know where it was. Somewhere in the Bay Area. Because they are a Bay Area band. And they are known to me and you as the band called Neurosis. And these songs that I'm going to play are all on the Word is Law album. And just want to say what's up to everyone out there in KDVS land. Again, this is Punk Raj. This is Neonate back on the air. This show is dedicated to Phyllis, one of our Vacaville peeps that passed away recently. This one's for her, and we all love you and we all miss you. And this is Neurosis.

0: And that was Neurosis off their album called Word is Law. They did To What End. Untitled song, The Choice, and Double-Edged Sword. And it's 12:36. You're tuned to KDVS 90.3 FM in Davis. I am Punk Raj. Here's a band. They're known as Buzz Oven.
1: Ladies and gentlemen, welcome to violence, the word and the act. While violence cloaks itself in a plethora of disguises, its favorite mantle still remains sex. Violence devours all it touches, this voracious appetite rarely fulfilled. Yet violence does not destroy, it creates a mold.
2: But today, there's Advent.

All right, that was Scurvy Dogs with Over the Hill and Into the Pit. Other song they did was called Stupid, Stupid, Stupid. Buzz Oven, Buzz Oven did Drained and they did Shove. And now I got one for, now my CD player wants to play funny. Okay, there it goes. Opportunity. Opportunity taken. Queuing. And it's queued. All right. This one's for Chico and the Hills Have Eyes. You know what I'm talking about.

Yeah, and that was 6 feet under doing Sweet Leaf. It's 7 minutes till one. So I'm ending out this first hour with this band called The Dead Hate the Living. They came here for a visit and got to play in Studio A. And we made a couple of our, we call them carts that we play. They're on a couple of them. But here's The Dead Hate the Living.

0: this is Descadino Black Flag.
1: This is KDVS Davis. And the concept of destruction applies on all levels, always.
0: Hi, this is Greg Ginn from Black Flag, and like, we're getting it happening. We're trying to, anyway.
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3: Where'd you get this dumb punk rocker from?
4: Hi, this is Henry. Smoke a joint with Black Flag.

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12: 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This is the Neonate Show, fighting for our future. Your DJ host, Punk Raj. That's me, every Saturday night from midnight to 2/Sunday. It is Sunday right now. And it's 1:03 in the morning. Just want to say what's up to everyone out there in KDVS land. Wherever you are, however you are listening, we appreciate you. We appreciate you. And you guys share the love with us all the time by calling in and making requests and calling in and talking to the DJ. It works both ways. I just wanted to do a shout out to my Vacaville peeps. I know we lost one of us with Phyllis Betzel. Sadly, passed away. And this show is dedicated to her.

Appreciate it. Just want to say what's up to Talbot and family listening to us in the hills. What's up to all of you guys? Hope you guys are doing good. This is a band that I got to hang out with for a weekend in Davis. At the time, they were known as a band called Osrotten. But this is their other band called Behind Enemy Lines. And this is off their CD called Know Your Enemy. And they're going to be doing 4 songs. So the first song is called Behind Enemy Lines.

All right, that was Behind Enemy Lines with Why Does She Stay? American Made Death Squad, Setting Things Right Again, and Behind Enemy Lines. That was a great band. I don't know if they're still together or not. But up next, I have Live Nausea. From New York City. This is them live in Hamburg, Germany, 1991. I was going to do the first song, but it's 7 minutes long. So I'm skipping that. Skipping that, I got it all set up. This is Nausea Live. They're doing their song called Cyber God, Godless, and Clutches on KDVS 90.3 FM, Davis.

Sunday at church, while they ignore homeless people on the street every other day of the week.

was that? Yeah, no, Uncle's right. This song's called Clutches. This song says a few things about what religion can do to warp people's minds and turn them on each other. We sort of think that religion is another one of those barriers that's keeping us all apart. Besides borders, politicians, rich bastards, everybody else. This one's Clutches.

All right, that was Nausea. It was live in 1991, Hamburg, Germany. They did Clutches, Godless, and Cyber God. Hope you enjoyed that as much as I did. That was a very rare recording of them. And here's a song that I didn't get to play in the first hour. This is 6 Feet Under, doing California, Uber Alice.

All right. Hope you like that one. It's 1:32. You're tuned to KDVS 90.3 FM. I am Punk Raj. My show is called Neonate, Fighting for a Future. Every Saturday from midnight to 2. It's punk rock on the radio / Sunday. Up next, I have the band called Fleas and Lice. I made this set list 2 weeks ago when I was sick. So, anyways, here's Fleas and Lice.

All right, that was Fleas and Lice with a song called Fear. Before that, they did Don't Say Bleep, Free World, and No Confusion, No Division. And yeah, Fleas and Lice. I was writing up this set list of all the bands I wanted to play, but I didn't realize I was sick at the time. So I wanted to end out with this compilation. It's called Krauts, Yanks, and Limeys. It's a Bob Fest compilation out of Oakland. I was going to play some of that, but I just got tired and I couldn't write down the songs from the bands. But AC/DC just played, and 6 Feet Under do TNT. So we're going to play TNT, Bob Fest, end out the show. And thanks everyone for tuning in. I'll be back next week, same time, same channel. Anyways, here's 6 Feet Under with TNT.

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1: Oh! Hey you! You better stop looking at my tits and stop.

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You're listening to KDVS Davis, 90.3 FM. The following hour of KDVS programming may not be suitable for all audiences, as it may contain material which may be perceived as objectionable. Parental discretion is advised. The views contained in this hour may not reflect the views of KDVS, KDVS sponsors, or the University of California. I'm your host, DJ Dilettante. I'm taking over the mic from Punk Raj, and this used to be my slot when I was like last spring, I think. So I'm glad to be back, and I got some good stuff coming up for you, and I'm joined by some special guests. So stay tuned for that if you'd like.

Sorry, we're having some technical difficulties. I'm not really sure what's going on. All right. Do you have a CD? Yeah. I'll play some cards for you right now, and we'll get back into the music shortly. Is the card machine even working?

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1: Hello, hello. Welcome back. You're listening to KDVS Davis, 90.3 FM. I'm your host, DJ Dilettante, and I'm joined by my good friends from home, and they picked out some wonderful music for you today to listen to on this wonderful 2 to 4 a.m. show. So the first song we heard by Fishmans was The Flight, and then after that we heard Breeze by Funky Stuff off of Soul Media, right? No? Inagaki. See, that's why, come on. Jiro Inagaki?
2: Yep.
1: And then that was off of Funky Stuff, Soul Media. Sorry about that. And the next song you heard was Rendezvous by Sadao Watanabe, and that was off of Rendezvous. And the last song we were just listening to was For You, I'd Chase the Rainbow by Malam Biliu. I believe I'm saying that. Oh, by Kalapana. That was the Best of Kalapana Volume 1. And yeah, you guys want to say anything? No? He doesn't say anything like within reason. No?
3: I don't know, man. I don't know.
1: I'm not well, media trained. They're a little shy right now, so I'll get them on air in a little bit, but in the meantime,
2: where's Antonio?
1: Next up, which one did you load it in?
2: This is the second one.
1: Okay. I'll just play the first track off.
2: First track.
1: Yeah. I got some more like chill kind of jazz stuff coming up for you right now, and you might switch it up in a little bit, but again, stay tuned if you'd like.

Do you know about the burrowing owl? Well, it's a species of owl that lives in underground dugouts or holes in California. Recently, because of development on owl habitat, their livelihoods are threatened. If you want to learn more about the issue, visit Burrowing Owl Preservation Society's Facebook page.

0: Do you know about the burrowing owl? Well, it's a species of owl that lives in underground dugouts or holes in California. Recently, because of...
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3: Come on, talk with me. Hello, you're listening to KDVS Davis. Before those messages, the song you heard was... I don't think I can say this. I'm gonna say like B-Shot. And that was off of, hold on one second, please. It was off of Tickly by Tickly Feather. And that was one we found in the stacks. I have my friends on air right now. You wanna introduce yourself?
4: What's going on?
3: Did you pick out a DJ name for yourself?
4: No. DJ Tone.
3: Yeah, DJ Tone. That's cool. This is my special guest right now, and we've been playing a lot of chill stuff this show, but...
4: Looking through.
3: Yeah, I mean, it's a mixed bag. We're kind of having a lot of technical difficulties down here in the station right now.
4: Put on the spot, but...
3: Yeah.
4: Finding what
3: we can. But, hey, we're finding good stuff. Oh, and before that was Street of Dreams by Eddie Miller,
4: mm-hmm.
3: And before that was I Never Knew by Eddie Miller. And you picked those songs, right?
4: Mm-hmm.
3: Well, how did you find out about Eddie Miller?
4: Usually when I listen to jazz, I'll just do like a deep dive. What? Oh, really?
3: Yeah.
4: Don't say on that. My program, I'll make this playlist.
3: Yeah.
4: And I'll just like listen to, and they'll give me some random songs to listen to. And then Eddie Miller popped up because he's got that cool little jazz play going. And,
3: yeah.
4: That's what I like. And,
3: Yeah, I've been rocking all the jazz you guys have been playing, like all the chill stuff.
4: Yeah,
3: I know DJ Mango is like
4: DJ Mango, yeah.
3: DJ Mango's
4: works.
3: Like a good,
4: that works.
3: A big fan of like chill like stuff like that.
4: So. Yeah, yeah. DJ Mango started us off with the.
3: How do you guys feel about being here?
4: Oh, it's a cool, really cool spot. Yeah. Yeah, this is
3: first time at KDVS.
4: Yeah, yeah. It's enriching, honestly. Mm-hmm. It's enriching.
3: It's enriching.
4: Yeah.
3: Yeah, there's a lot of music down here, guys. Like, it's cool. Do you have any music to play next?
4: Do we? Yeah, I brought some steel poles.
3: Yeah. Let's pop that
4: in. Yeah.
5: Do you know where the jazz
3: section is? Yeah. My first time on air, like back on air in like a few weeks, so.
4: Yeah,
3: it's been kind of like a weird like welcome back.
4: Yeah, yeah.
3: Things are kind of going wrong down here right now, but
4: it's like 3 a.m.
3: What song do you want to play off of this?
4: Let's do. I was looking at sound system.
3: I had a great time in Spain, so.
4: Is that 4 or 3?
3: Cool. Huh?
4: Is that 3 or 4?
3: Four. But yeah, got some more chill music coming up for you right now. We got a lot of mixed stuff. Actually, we're gonna play a song by the Clave. Is that what it's called?
4: Was it
3: the Clave? The Clavins. And this was a pick from DJ.
4: What's your DJ name?
5: I don't have a DJ name. I wasn't.
3: DJ Tater Tot.
5: That's not what we're going with. That's temporary.
3: Yeah, it's a temporary name right now, but they didn't really come up with any names right now.
4: We'll find one for them.
3: Yeah. But, yeah, not much else to say, so I'm going to get back into the music for y'all.
4: Mm-hmm.
3: So stay tuned again if you like.

0: And yeah, you listen to KDVS Davis, 90.3 FM. The following hour of KDVS programming may not be suitable for all audiences, as it may contain material which may be perceived as objectionable. Parental discretion is advised. The views contained in this hour may not reflect the views of KDVS, KDVS sponsors, or the University of California. And welcome everyone, to anyone who's listening. My name is DJ Dilettante, and I'm joined by DJ Tater Tot. And I'm joined by other DJs too that are like somewhere around, other guests, not DJs, sorry about that, but they are around listening to music, finding stuff for the show, because we are having quite the situation down here. How are you liking it down here, DJ Tater Tot?
1: Man, I mean, it's pretty crazy down here.
0: Yeah.
1: Going on. I'm kind of overstimulated.
0: Yeah.
1: Honestly, but I'm enjoying it so far. There's like so much going on. But
0: I'll help you out in a little bit. Yeah, do you have any questions?
1: Yeah, actually I was wondering, do you have any funny or, like weird stories from down here?
0: Bro, I got a crazy one, okay?
1: Yeah.
0: So down here in Little Freeborn there's a bathroom. There's a men's bathroom and a women's bathroom. Mm-hmm. And one day I was down here in the station. It was like fundraising week of my freshman year, and like the thing about fundraising week is it's always like very like packed down here with like everyone, because like someone has to be on the phones like all the times, and it's a good time like for the station community, because a lot of people are down here. And on this day I'm down here with my friend DJ Grimm, and he goes to the bathroom and he walks back and he's like, dude, you won't believe what I just saw. I'm like, what? He's like, dude, like there's like just like two guys like playing with a Ouija board in like the big stall. I'm like, yo, like you're lying. Like there's no way. And I don't believe him. So I'm like, okay, like I guess. And he's like, no, dude, I'm serious. Like go look at this. And so me and DJ Grimm like go like walk to the men's bathroom, and we open the door and like, I see it. I see the Ouija board like on the ground, and he's like this like guy playing with it. And like as he's like playing with it, like he just like jumps back, like is it something like possessed him? And like he's just like and he goes in the toilet, and then like he's like his friends in the stall next to him, like, and they're just like, it was so weird. And so we're like, yo, like let's get my other friend DJ Boulder, and We go and tell him, and he's like, no way. Like, no way you just saw that. I'm like, yes, bro. We just saw that. And, like, and so, like, we're trying to convince him. And he's like, and finally he budges. He's like, okay, like, let's go see it. And we go in, and like, the Ouija board is like on the ground. So he sees it. And, like, he's like, what? Like, his mind's blown. And, like, we're like, yeah, it's crazy, right? He's like, dude, we got to tell our other friend Micah about this, and we go and grab our friend Micah, and like, same thing, like they're like not believing us, blah blah blah, and we take him, and the Ouija board's like, it's just gone, like everything they had like on the floor is just gone, like they were having some kind of like seance in the bathroom, and it's just gone, and these guys are just like stationary now on the toilet, like just like sitting there, and for like 2 hours we were down there for 2 hours. And they didn't budge at all. Like they didn't move like a foot, like the entire time they were down there. They were just like in the bathroom, like doing like, got like.
2: We went and checked on them.
1: Wait, we went
0: because like we're trying to see like whose people were like who's like playing with this Ouija board in the bathroom in the middle of the day, you know?
2: That's
0: fair. And like,
1: yeah.
0: And like every time like we check around the corner, like nothing, and it was just like it was insane, because like. I'm telling you, they're like statues. They didn't move at all the entire time, and like finally, I have to go to class. My friends have to go to class. I go to class, and then I come back like later, and like they're gone, and like the floor is just like completely like soaked, like it's like all wet and like slippery in there. It was crazy, like.
1: Hmm. But so you told this story before.
0: I told it to DJ Tone before.
1: Oh,
0: yeah,
1: really?
0: Yeah.
1: Do you think they were like messing around, or do you think it was,
0: I don't know what it was, dude, like
1: haunted over here?
0: Lower Freeborn is a little haunted, like people,
1: yeah,
0: like it's kind of like the back rooms down here, I think.
1: Really?
0: Like, you like walk around, yeah, it's like it,
1: there
0: it's like

0: of like a feeling in the air down here.
1: It's yeah. Like, especially down here when you're doing like the 2 to 4 or the 4 to 6 a.m. like shows, like it's just like it's just weird. I feel like I'm watched sometimes, so I think this place feels a little haunted sometimes.
0: Yeah, I was walking around the back room.
1: Yeah.
0: Like in the
1: Bros of the Word, Bros of the Line.
0: Where all the vinyls are, and it felt like I was being watched.
1: Yeah.
0: Kind of creepy.
1: Yeah.
0: There was like a camera back there, but like besides that, it felt like I was being watched a little bit.
1: Yeah, it does feel a little scary down here, but I feel like this place does have its charm. Like, I know the connection like is like kind of like annoying right now, but it's like good I think too, because when you're down here and like you're just like you're just like here to like chill, like the fact that you can't be on your phone is like kind of like an aid to like help like you have a conversation, because there's like nothing else to do, you know, like you can't just like go and like go on your phone for comfort down here. You kind of have to like go like talk to people, and like that's like the beauty of this place. Like I think like that it just like accesses a third space for everyone to like come and like talk and chill and like hang out. So I love this place, obviously.
0: Yeah,
1: so I brought you guys here.
0: Nice, yeah, thank you for having us.
1: Yeah, of course, bro. Yeah, that was a lot of talking, but I'm gonna play some selections from our currents right now. Wonderful currents. We have so much new music coming through right now, and I'm gonna play some of it. So stay tuned for that if you'd like. And once again, you're listening to KDVS Davis 90.3 FM. Thank you.

0: 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The song you just heard was Bourbon Street Jingling Jollies, and that was by Duke Ellington off the New Orleans Suite. Before that was Quadrangle by Jackie McLean. Before that was, one second please, it was With a Song in My Heart by, performed by R. Rogers and L. Hart, and that was from Vladimir Redzik, First Time Around. That was from our current section too, so that was a cool little new one that we got to play for you. And yeah, we're going to switch up the vibe a little bit. No more jazz, I think, for the rest of the show. Yeah, we're going to switch into like some psychedelic rock now, longer track for you. So stay tuned if you like. You have anything to say, guys? I guess. No? Yeah, they're a little quiet today.
1: Huh? Thank you for listening. Thanks for tuning in at 3 in the morning.
0: Oh, do you have anything to say about your picks? Or the ones you picked up?
2: Oh, dude, those are like my favorite songs. They grew me up as a child. They raised me. Haggy's Up. You know how it be.
0: You say Stinger's Up?
2: No, Haggy's.
0: Oh.
2: Stinger's Up for real.
0: No.
2: Thank you guys for participating. My name's DJ Wonton out here.
0: DJ Wonton, wow.
1: That's good.
0: All right.
2: DJ Dumplin.
0: Okay. Yeah, up next we got where'd you get this from? Like in here? Right. Yeah, we got another current coming up for you, so yeah, this is like new to us and new to you guys, so stay tuned again if you like.

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0: Hello, one last back rap for you. The song you just heard was Ya Basta by the Soul Jazz Orchestra. Before that, we heard When You Were With Me by the choir. On here it says it's Ohio's 60s pop post mods. Oh, okay. This is funny. My friend Foul Scratch, because I was in London recently, he's like, I feel like you'd be like a post mod like type of person. So this is like, kind of funny that you guys picked this out, because he was insisting, because my friend Spiral Scratch, he's like a very like he's a very eccentric person. So like he will text you and be like oh, like DJ Dilettante, you remind me of a fish or like something like that. It's just like something random, you know. So like
1: mods, French guy?
2: It's like Winston.
0: Huh?
1: A French guy?
0: Like a fish or something like that, you know, like just like something weird. And his latest obsession has been like mods and like 60s mods, so yeah.
1: Oh, yeah.
0: But yeah, that was a good song. And before that was Psychic with Witch Lady by Ceramic Hen, and that was a pick from DJ Mango. He found that in the currents. And do you have anything to say about that, or?
3: Yeah, it was a pretty good song.
0: Yeah.
1: Yeah. That's all I gotta say. All
0: right, we're gonna play some Arthur Verocai for you to close the show out. I feel like it turned out pretty good, honestly. Like,
4: yeah,
0: we had a lot of like technical difficulties down here when we were doing this show, so I'm glad it like worked out.
2: Yeah, we totally did well.
0: Yeah, on the spot. So, yeah. Good job, guys.
4: You're working pretty hard, man.
0: Yeah,
4: it's mostly you.
0: Did you guys have fun?
2: Yeah.
0: I'd love to have you guys back. Like when we can do like an actual like playlist of everything we want. But
4: yeah, it'd be great.
0: Man. Yeah. I'm proud of you guys.
2: Thanks for having us. This was amazing.
0: Yeah.
4: Thank you so much for having us.
0: Yeah. All right, guys. I'm gonna close this out with Karina by Arthur Verocai off of his self-titled album. This is like one of my favorite in the stack. So, thank you guys. Stay tuned for the next show if you'd like, of course. And once again, you're listening to KDVS Davis 90.3 FM. Thank you.

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0: Jethro Tull. 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

Okay, wait. There we go. Sorry, it's been like low-key crazy like the past couple of minutes, so I'm not prepared. But you're listening to KDVS Davis on 90.3 FM. The following hour of KDVS programming may not be suitable for all audiences as it may contain material which may be perceived as objectionable. Parental discretion is advised. The views contained in this hour may not reflect the views of KDVS, KDVS sponsors, or the University of California. Okay, that last song that you heard, I don't know. I'm gonna be honest, I don't, the CD didn't have a track listing, so I just put a random one on. So unfortunately, like I don't know, but it was definitely the Apples and Stereos. That's what I do know. But yeah, sorry. Today's gonna be crazy. I feel like it's just a bad start. But anyways, we're up, we're moving. And I have a guest, by the way, but she doesn't want to talk right now. But I'm gonna play the next song, and I know what song this is. The next song's gonna be 27A Pittsfield Street by Bass Victim.

0: Wait. Okay. We're here. Okay. Sorry.
1: A little bit of a genre change between, I feel like, the first couple songs and the last couple ones. I have no clue why Spinatron keeps trying to say freak. That last song was a bunch of different songs. But that last song was Artichoke, was by Artichoke, and its name was One Hit Wonder in Search of a... Wait. One Hit Wonder in Search of His Hit. Yes. And then, before that, we had Dog by Ideas for Conversations. And then before that was Chicle de Menta by Maria Daniela y Susana Lasser. And then before that, I don't even remember. Wait. No. It was 27A Pitfield Street by Bass Victim. Yes. Sorry, I don't have, like, that much to say about these songs. I'm still trying to get my bearings. It was crazy. Oh, I'm DJ Sopita, by the way, in case anyone cares. And then, yeah, like I said, I have a guest, but she's shy, so she's not talking. But, yeah. But, yeah. Okay, this next song is gonna be I Don't Make Me by Benches. Yay. Okay, here it is.

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1: 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Hey, Duncan, get over here. 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
2: I am.
1: Well, closer. 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
1: Not today.
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1: Sorry. 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
2: I wanna put the number thing.
1: Too bad.
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1: Yeah, well, she's not here. 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
4: We know that the arts flourish underground, and if you're not busy this Friday, June 5th, from 4 to 8 p.m., might we suggest visiting the Basement Gallery?
5: The Basement Gallery? Where's that?
4: Room 60 of the Art Hall. Come see the opening reception of the senior art exhibition titled By Any Means Necessary, starring DJ Vietnam, that's me, and DJ Chooch.
5: Whoa, that's me! Wait, what's going on down there?
4: I'm glad you asked. An evening filled with drawings, paintings, prints, ceramic work, and even live performances.
5: Live performances?
4: You heard that right. Live music and spoken word performances starting at 5 p.m. And don't forget about the free food and drinks.
5: Oh yeah, I'll definitely be there.
4: Of course you will. It's our gallery exhibition.
5: Oh yeah.
4: And if you definitely won't be at the Basement Gallery from 4 to 8 p.m. this Friday, that's okay. You can attend the gallery's open hours on Saturday from 10 a.m. to 2 p.m. It'll be a night to remember. If you'd like to, drop on by.
5: By any means necessary.
6: Hello.
7: Hi. Okay. Those were songs picked out by our guest DJ, so... Yeah, you run through them now.
6: Well, the last song you just heard...
7: You have to speak right into it.
6: Well, the first song of that set was I Don't Make Me by The Benches. The song after that was Beach Song by The Red Pairs. And you're going to have to take a try at this one.
7: You can't... One 18 by Phong Tam. I don't know. Is your... No, because I was just using that mic, and it's not broken. Yeah, you have to... Just in case nobody heard, because it's saying that it's really quiet on, like, our sound level. The other songs were Beach Song by the Red Pairs, and then I Don't Make Me by Benches. Yeah. I don't know anything to say about those songs.
6: I don't think there's much to say. The singer of The Benches went to my high school.
7: Okay.
6: And that's about it.
7: Did you know him?
6: I was friends with people he was in a band with before he moved to this band.
7: Okay. Wait, so he's like your age?
6: Yeah, he was only like 2 years older.
7: Oh, so you literally went to high school with him?
6: Yeah, yeah.
7: Like, okay. Actively. Okay, how many monthly listeners do they have?
2: They're pretty popular now.
7: Really?
2: Yeah, they're in the 100,000s, I think.
7: Okay, okay.
2: They go on tour pretty often, though. I don't. They're always open for people, I think.
7: Mm-hmm.
2: I'm not followed up very well.
7: Yay! Okay. So our next song is gonna be pretty new. I think it came out in July or something. But it's The Bridge by Kalila. Okay. Oh, and sorry for the genre changes we keep doing. I've never actually played like a consistent genre like show, but I feel like this playlist is definitely the worst in terms of like the disparity between the songs I chose. So it's not going to be like smooth like into each other, I feel like. But maybe it'll make sense. Maybe it'll make sense when like we actually hear it. But anyways, yeah. Okay, back to the music.

Oh, sorry for the break of silence. Wait. I'm realizing now that like the last three songs I chose probably should not have gone together. That was not like they were not similar songs at all, so I don't know why I did that. But anyways, the last couple songs were Fast Asleep by Earth Eater and Okay Lou. I think that's how you say it. And then The Bridge by Kalila featuring Pink Pantheress. And then before that was Do It by Underscores. All songs off of very new albums. I feel like they were all released 2026. Maybe the Underscores was 2020. Underscores album was 2025, but I think it was 2026. But yeah, I think the Kalila song, which was the second song, I thought it was gonna be the first song. It was the second song. Was released like a month ago, and I really like that song. I listened to the whole album, and I didn't think that whole album was like that good. I think like. If you like R&B though, you probably think it's better. But I don't really listen to R&B. So, I don't have like good taste when it comes to R&B. But I do think that song's good. And I feel like other people would agree. And then Earth Eater, I've been getting into Earth Eater a lot recently. I'm pretty late to the game, but I've been listening to Super Soaker a lot. And she kind of just put out a new album, and the new album is, I feel like it's good. There's definitely some songs on there that are like good. I actually have not listened to the whole thing though, but I do like that song with Okay Lou, and I like Okay Lou. Yeah, Two Mothers, because I think Earth Eater just had her baby, and Okay Lou's baby is still pretty young. I feel like. She had just had it when she put out her last album, which was like a year ago. Yeah. So both mothers. Mother. But yeah, that's all our songs. My songs. Next up, we have some songs by our guest DJ. And yeah.

0: was talking to me.
1: Hi.
2: Hello.
0: You gotta put it up more.
2: Oh, we gotta go real high with it.
0: Yep, more. Okay.
2: There we go?
0: Yeah.
2: Okay.
1: Is mine on?
0: Yours is on.
2: Okay, cool. Welcome back to KDVS Davis. The following hour KDVS programming may not be suitable for all audiences as it may contain material which may be perceived as objective. Parental discretion is advised. The views contained in this hour may not reflect the views of KDVS, KDVS sponsors, or the University of California. So those past three songs were very different from the others, but to go over them very quickly, it started with Sunburnt by Loner Tan. And then it was Tuesday by Mary in the Junkyard. And then it was Hey Man by Rain on Friday. I don't have anything really to say much about these songs. I know Mary in the Junkyard just came out with a new album that I have not listened to. And I don't think it just came out either. But yeah. Anything else?
0: You're so formal, bro.
2: Oh,
0: Loosen up.
2: It's four in the
0: loosen up. Let's do some jumping jacks, and then I think you'll be good. Mm-hmm. Wait, yes, you should do it.
2: No.
0: I'll count. See how many you can
2: Let's
0: do.
2: Get it rolling.
0: See how many you can do.
2: No.
0: Okay.
2: That's not happening.
0: But yeah, didn't you see Horse Girl?
2: I did see Horse Girl, but that we did not play Horse Girl yet.
0: Oh, shoot. I'm a little
2: it's
0: ahead.
2: 5 in the morning.
0: I'm a little ahead. Okay. Really? Oh, it's because it's up right now. It's going to be played soon. But actually, what we're going to play is off the new Arca album. Yep. So, yeah, there it is.

0: Okay, guys, I'm sorry for what happened. Okay, well, first I want to say that for the past hour, I've been having my assistant do all the work. So I'm sorry if it was the transitions were chopped and ugly. I just did that last transition between the two songs, so that's why it was good. But I am sorry for playing that song halfway through on slower speed. I literally asked, I was like, this doesn't sound right. Like, but I thought it was going to pick up. Like, I thought, like, that was just the intro. So I was asking her, I was like, does this sound right? And she was like, yeah. And then I sped it up just to check, finally, like 3 minutes in, and it was not supposed to be that slow. But yeah, I'm putting all the blame on her. But that song was, I don't even know, Spinatron didn't even like get it because of we were playing it slow. But that was Vivid Light off of Essex Honey by Blood Orange. And yeah, we also had before that You Could Be a Cop, or wait, that's not the name of the song. Sequin Lights by You Could Be a Cop. Before that was Most of Me Is Elsewhere by Safety Trance featuring Sega Bodega and Earth Eater again. I put her on here. And then before that was Willow by Arca. I've been really like annoying my co-host right now with the songs I chose, but I hope you guys liked it, because she was hating. But yeah, so the Safety Trance song I really like is off his new album that came out in April, so it's kind of like a little bit older now. But yeah, I honestly like just a crazy like cast they have on there. Like I just really like that song. And Sega Bodega and Safety Trance and Earth Eater. Safety Trance, I don't know if you guys know Safety Trance. But they did El Alma Que Te Trajo. Have you heard that? She needs to get, the co-host needs to get into Arca. My assistant needs to get into Arca, bro. But yeah, and then Arca's new song, the song I played from Arca, Willow, is off her album that came out like a week ago. Yeah, July 31st. I actually liked the album. I liked it, but I don't like, I liked 3 songs from it. Like, it was nice to listen to, but I don't think I would go back to a lot of the songs. But Willow, I thought was really good. Like, it was kind of like, the production on it was crazy. Like, I don't know, the sounds were just insane. But yeah, definitely not like Arca's other popular songs. But I think that's good. You know, she's doing something different. More like, kind of more like her Kick One. Or more like, sorry, I don't even know. I was not talking into the mic, so I don't know if anything I just said came out. But I think we can probably just get on with it. Yes, buddy. Huh?
1: Okay, move on.
0: Okay, she's getting mad at me. She's getting really mad. I'm kind of scared. But yeah, I don't know. Wait. Okay. Now guys, the long awaited Horse Girl.

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0: Hello, Greenslade here. Are you looking for a synth soundtrack for your sunset drive? Do you look fondly back to the music of the past? Or perhaps you'd rather just lose yourself to the beat and take a break from the day's worries? Whatever the case, I invite you to try Retro City Nights every Thursday night from 6 to 8, bringing you retro sounds in synth, disco, house, and other electronic sounds, all from contemporary artists. 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
1: Many people have foot problems and don't suspect arthritis. Arthritis is a disabling and sometimes crippling disease that affects 40 million Americans of all ages. Arthritis strikes the joints, causing loss of motion, swelling, stiffness, and pain. This can be a particular problem in the feet since each foot contains 33 joints. If you experience any of the symptoms of arthritis in your feet,

0: this year. I don't know if it can.
1: Yes.
0: It can hear?
1: It can hear. You just need to talk louder.
0: Okay, I'll talk louder then. So that past set that we just listened to started off with the horse girl. No, not the... I don't know what genre they're in, but I know there is an artist called Horse Girl that is very popular, I think, in the EDM world. But anyways, it started with Horse Girl, and the song was called Julie, and then moved to Stars by Endive, and then it was The River by Ferro El...
1: No, I'm pretty sure it's Fievel Escock. Or yeah. Something like that.
0: Sorry for the mispronunciation.
1: You snuck an R in there somehow.
0: You know, I just create letters and put them into new words. And I create beautiful things with that. Words that don't mean anything. But yeah, that was the past set. And are we ready for the next?
1: And I got nothing to say.
0: Oh, I mean... I saw Julie, yes, or Horse Girl. I saw Horse Girl like a year ago now, I think, actually. Oh, yeah, it was August of last year. In San Francisco, that was a very good concert. They're from Chicago. Three girls about college age as well. So it was kind of just, they're young.
1: Why is them? Okay, yeah.
0: It's like a newer band, I guess. But they've been around a little. Very, very nice, though. But anyways, I don't got nothing else.
1: Three nice college-age girls. Girl, are you 60?
0: Yes.
1: Totally. But yeah. Hey, guys, what's up? I don't know. I don't got much to say about the music. I can say, have you guys ever watched The Evil Dead 2? We watched that last night, and I thought it was kind of awesome.
0: Highly recommend.
1: Really? Highly?
0: I feel like it's probably, like, it makes sense on why comedy horror is the way it is.
1: I feel like I would recommend it, too, but, like, you have to be kind of into the concept, if that makes sense. I don't think, like, I don't know if it has, like, universal mass appeal.
0: It definitely doesn't.
1: But I really liked the scene. There was a scene where his girlfriend's corpse is, like, dancing. I thought that was awesome. It was, like, it was kind of a crazy-looking movie. Like, even when the actor was there, it looked like... He looked, like, fake. Because of the lighting and everything. And there was just so many effects. And I, like, the ending was crazy.
0: Yeah, it went. You couldn't guess what the ending would have been in any sort of fashion.
1: But, yeah, I recommend way better than Evil Dead, the first one. I feel like, because the first one was just kind of slow. And just kind of like, eh. This one had heart in it. Mm-hmm. Yeah, but Sam Raimi, I feel like I was looking at his movies and what he's directed, and it's all like dumb movies.
0: But yeah, the Spider-Man movies.
1: I've actually never seen the Spider-Man movies.
0: Okay, well, yeah,
1: I mean, I don't know, are they good? Oh,
0: I think that was probably the highlight of his
1: well, yeah, they probably made like a bajillion dollars. What do you mean? I feel like Tobey Maguire's Spider-Man is so popular. Like, I feel like a lot of people have watched it.
0: Yeah, that's what I'm saying.
1: So they probably made like a bajillion dollars.
0: Oh, yeah, they definitely made a bajillion. Oh,
1: I thought you... Okay.
0: As in, like, his best movie doesn't mean that it has to make the... What is it? The most amount of money?
1: Oh, mm-hmm. You're saying, like, their quality on their own? I don't know. I don't know. I feel like Evil Dead might be... Evil Dead 2 might be, like, the most impactful, though.
0: Evil Dead 2 is better than the original Spider-Man.
1: Oh, I haven't seen them, but, like, I feel like Evil Dead 2 is, like... Like, if you are into horror comedy... Like, that probably was, like... it's a standard for, that's probably the standard for like horror comedy, you know what I mean?
0: Yeah.
1: And Spider-Man, the Tobey Maguire Spider-Mans are not that for anything. They're not the standard for nothing.
0: Mm-hmm. I mean, like, for the superhero franchise type.
1: You think?
0: They came out before any of the other
1: superhero movies. I guess that's true. Well, I mean, before a lot of the Marvel movies, yeah.
0: Mm-hmm.
1: But I feel like the standard for, like, superhero movies would be, like, the Avengers or be, like, the Dark Knight.
0: Oh, I guess so.
1: But I guess it depends on what type. But
0: Batman's pretty popular. People swear by those movies.
1: I haven't seen them.
0: You need to watch them.
1: I don't need to. Like, I just feel like I don't, and there's William Dafoe's three of them. That's not going to make me watch it. But yeah. But I do want to watch the new Nosferatu. The Robert Eggers movies that's coming out on Christmas. We have to go see it. Or I'll make Santa go see it with me. Werewolf. The werewolf movie. Yeah.
0: Anyways.
1: But yeah. Okay, we can listen to music now. The next one is Faces. The band.

0: Hi. Okay. So that was my last songs. I had a variety. We ended with folk. But that was I'll Be Here in the Morning by Townes Van Sant. I can't say anything today. Before that, we had Shooting Star by Danny O'Keefe. Before that was Tell Me Why by Neil Young. And then before that was Glad and Sorry by Faces. I've been listening to Neil Young song a lot. I don't know why. Like, just randomly a couple days ago, like, it just got in my head. So now I listen to it all the time. But yeah, what'd you think?
1: I think we ended on a much better track. Very interesting start,
0: Oh.
1: though.
0: Oh, I mean, I knew like literally when I was like put Arca on the playlist. Like, I w the first when I was making the playlist, I was like, oh, she's gonna hate this. But I think it's good. I think she just needs to expand her taste.
1: No, I think we went through a vast array of genres in such a short amount of time.
0: That's good though. Like, you know, I can't do like the curated stuff. I don't know. I can if it's like an hour, but like 2 hours is low-key hard for me. To like it's just hard. It's like I don't listen to like one genre at a time, you know? Like I always listen to my like songs, not like a playlist, you know what I mean?
1: Yeah. Very interesting, though.
0: But yeah. I mean, I like the people who can do like a full show that's like just one vibe. I think that's really impressive. But they
1: That
0: have
1: takes a
0: like
1: skill.
0: a wealth of knowledge that I don't have. But anyways, I think we have maybe two more songs.
1: Yeah.
0: Do you want to say them now?
1: Well, we'll play Who Made You You by Los Yesterdays. And then theoretically, we will play Artificial Flowers by the Beach Goons. So let's get into that. Yay!

0: That's right. This is the day. This is the day that the Lord has made, and we shall have joy and be glad in it. You are tuned to KDBS 90.3 FM in Davis. The Songs of Praise Gospel program is in effect. I'm your DJ, Mr. T.
1: DJ Tom S. is here.
0: And we are your servants for the next 2 hours. We got a praise party in the name of Jesus, and we got some things to talk about this morning. So stick and stay. Don't go away. Enjoy the music and the word of God coming your way.

Amen. Amen and amen. This morning, you just heard from the mighty clouds of joy. Walk around heaven all day. Now, let's talk about why I played that song. On yesterday, I just want to give some love to Faith Fellowship Community Church out in North Highlands as they had these going home celebration in loving memory of Pastor Rosalie G. Charlie. Forever 39, and forever she will be missed. What a wonderful lady, wonderful woman of God. She ran her race, and she finished it well. And that was the words that stood out to me the most yesterday, as she ran the race the right way, and she ran it well. Amen. And she finished. And the way that the Faith Fellowship, again, I'm giving y'all some love this morning and tell y'all everybody where it is. 5937 Watt Avenue in North Highlands. Their church services are on Sundays at 10 a.m. And I would recommend that if you're looking for a church home, you want to stop through, because the love, the fellowship, how everyone that came into that building was perceived and received. It was, the whole morning was a blessing, absolute blessing. And then to hear the stories from different folks about how Pastor Charlie touched their lives and did the things that she did for the Lord, and how they blessed or were blessed by her presence. Very funny, very straight to it type of person. She didn't hold her words, and she, when she spoke, you had to listen. And she was a teacher, she was a pastor, she was a mother, she was a friend, she was a confidant. I heard that from a bunch of people. So she was touching people's lives. And so this morning, I know we dedicated to her a couple of weeks ago, but after going to the celebration, I just felt it would be right to go ahead and dedicate today's programming to her yet again.

because she deserves, and this is, she deserves much more than this, amen. Because like you said, the folks, the church was packed out, as I mentioned a couple of weeks, it was going to be. There was people standing in different places because there was not enough seating. That's how it was. And again, everyone that was participating, even to the point where one of my brothers from my Omni group happened to be there, and he was part of the celebration, and he dressed up as Pastor Charlie and got up and, you know, kind of mimicked her when she was preaching. And she would point out and tell everybody that on this side of the church, y'all getting kind of quiet. And then she would, you know, run to the other side and pump up everybody on that side. So it was really neat to watch. And again, I've known her for over 30 years myself, as a member of New Testament Baptist Church when she was in the choir there. And when the churches, when New Testament split, Faith Fellowship Community Church was born. Mm-hmm. And she eventually became the senior pastor over there. Mm-hmm. So she worked her way from the choir. She had a Bible study group on Tuesdays that was, you know, bringing kids up, and she worked in the youth ministry. She did all these different things, but the most important thing was she made herself available to everyone that God put in her path. And she did whatever it was that God had for her to do. That's why I say she ran the race well. Amen. So this, again, this program dedicated to Pastor Rosalie G. Charlie. Amen. And as we continue, I have another song for her, because this is what's happening.

Nehemiah 8 and 6, and Ezra blessed the Lord, the great God, and all the people answered, Amen. Amen. Lifting up their hands, they bowed their heads and worshiped the Lord with their faces to the ground. When we receive a word from the Lord, our answer should be, Amen. Let the church say, Amen.

0: that believe us say, hey, amen.
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3: Amen, amen, and amen this morning as this new day that God has blessed us with. We woke up and we rose up. So that right there is a reason to shout. Amen.
4: Amen, amen. Yeah, no, this is Iris's Corner, and just as you said, this is a day that we have to do the things that we know that have been set out before us. Sister Iris, good morning. You have set out quite a few messages here, and they all put together, I think, really help guide us, on Sunday morning. So the first one is, it's Sunday. Each sunrise is a gift. There we go. The sunrise is a gift. I saw that when I was coming in and hearing the birds and the insects. So each sunrise is a gift. Thanking God for waking up is a reminder to pause, reflect, and appreciate the simple miracle of a new day. Thank you, God. Amen.
3: Amen to that. I've got, just when you think there is no hope, God says, take my hand and let me lead the way. Be still and know I am God. We will get through this together. Amen.
4: Amen. All right. I've got Isaiah. This is in the book of Isaiah 12:2. Surely God is my salvation. I will trust and not be afraid. The Lord himself is my strength and my defense. He has become my salvation.
3: Amen. Happy Sunday. Today's prayer. May this day bring peace to your mind, joy to your heart, strength to your body, and favor in all you do. May God's love surround you and his blessings follow you throughout this day. Walk in faith, live in gratitude, enjoy every moment, because you are God's favorite.
4: Amen. Amen. And I've got one, and I think this fits along with our tribute to Pastor Charlie. This is from the book of Matthew 5:16. Let your light shine before others.
3: Amen. Yes, that's a good one. Definitely. Definitely. Each sunrise is a gift. I see that Snoopy on there. He who pursues righteousness and love finds life, prosperity, and honor.
4: Amen. All right. We've got, let me give you this one. August, a reminders for you. A, ask boldly. God welcomes your prayers. You, unstoppable mercies come every morning. G, grace will meet you every single day. You, unshaken is the heart that trusts the Lord. S, seek first his kingdom. T, trust him with what you cannot yet see.
3: Amen. This one, again, we have another one that has Pastor Charlie written all over it. Surround yourself with people who make you happy, people who make you laugh, people who help you when you're in need. people who would never take advantage of you, people who generally care, they are the ones worth keeping in your life. Everyone else is just passing through. The going home celebration was coming to an end, and again, I'm giving love to Faith Fellowship and their planning. Pastor Charlie basically had set up how she wanted her celebration to be, and they followed orders there.
4: Okay,
3: it was really cool because they mentioned that at the beginning that, you know, she planned it pretty much out. So at the end, as the pastor, I forget because I got his name right here. Pastor Leroy Adams from the Providence Baptist Church of San Francisco. He led us through the eulogy, and it's, you know, you see a pastor sometimes and they calm, he dressed, you know, perfect for the event, and I mean, there wasn't a hair in the wrong place when you looked at it. He got up on the in front of everyone, and he did the eulogy, and it was a beautiful eulogy. And then after he finished, the screen came on, and it was Pastor Charlie in the hospital bed. Last days, and she was speaking, and she was saying that we need to take care of the homeless. We need to take care of everyone that God puts in our path. Basically, never turning anyone away. The way I received it. Okay, these aren't her exact words, but she was saying farewell, basically. And she knew that she was going to see us again. And then as the scene broke away from her in the bed, they had a video come up. And she was standing there, and she was waving at us. Behind her were a set of stairs going up into heaven. And she turned. And tears just started flowing. I mean, even now I'm getting emotional just, just because I just reliving that. I witnessed an angel going to heaven. God taking one of his angels back home. And that's the best way that I could say that. And it was, you know, there wasn't a dry eye in the building at that moment. That was tough. But we know that heaven has been blessed with just yet another one that came, that, you know, God created all of us, and he put it in our hearts what we're supposed to do. And some of us got it, where we follow orders from the Lord, and we do what he asks us to do. And I'm going to say that from what I heard yesterday, what I've seen, and the fact that I've actually spoke with Pastor Charlie, she did what God intended her to do, and she had a grand celebration as she went home. And so we're again thanking God for just doing his best, and one of his babies being growing up into the way that she was supposed to grow up. Like I said, she ran the race, she ran it well, and she finished well. I want to thank Pops this morning for this song, because this is just perfect for what we're talking about this morning. Good morning, sir, down in the South Bay. Here's Yolanda Adams, and thank you. Amen.
4: Amen.

0: Amen. Amen. I want to thank Pastor Jono for his message this morning and song choice. That was PJ Morton, Over and Over, featuring Commissioned. And Pastor Jono also sent a scripture, Luke 24:50, and he led them out as far as Bethany, and lifting up his hands, he blessed them. Just as Jesus was ascending into heaven, his very last gesture was to bless his disciples. If you are a Christ follower, know that you are blessed. Hashtag Pastor Jono.
1: Amen.
0: Amen. And I just wanted to take a second, just a moment, to read just a little bit of the life and legacy of Pastor Rosalie Charlie. In 1972, she joined New Testament Baptist Church, where she truly began her walk with the Lord. She was eager to begin her journey by volunteering to teach a Sunday school class until a permanent teacher was appointed. She had other plans as the class grew so quickly that she was asked to be the youth director. As the youth director, she started ministering to youth in the North Highlands area and established a ministry called Youth Outreach. Her ministry started reaching young and old. Although her plans were to only teach for a short period of time, some 27 years later, she was still teaching the class along with directing the youth ministry. Not only was Rose known for her teaching ministry, God gave her the gift of emceeing. She served as mistress of ceremony for many church programs throughout the city, using her unique style of exhortation, getting folks involved in the service in a way that only she could. She had the opportunity to preach at Folsom Prison. She sang in Choir Number 1 and became an advisor to Choir 2 at New Testament. She traveled to women's retreats all over the California area and beyond, reaching and teaching women of all ages. She taught classes at Bay Area Sunday School, that's the Bass, conventions, and was called to share her knowledge of visiting the sick. As part of God's plan for her life in 1982, she was called to the ministry. She attended Trinity School of Bible. In 1995, Rose was ordained under Pastor Cleo Cummings to do what God ultimately had for her life, and she became Reverend Rosalie Charlie. So again, when I say that she was running the race the way that she was, it was intended for her to run it. She ran it that way. And God put the right people in her path for her to gain what she did through the people that whose paths she crossed. A funny thing that she never aged. They had Forever 39. Because when her birthday came around, she would always say that she was 39. But Rosalie Charlie, she definitely will be missed. And we'll continue on with more music because it was an absolute blessing being at her going home celebration for myself, and I'm sure everyone else that was there would say the same. Wonderful event, and for a beautiful person.
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0: This time I want y'all to help us do it. 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
1: I am grateful for the things that you have done.

0: That's the music, Hezekiah Walker and the Love Fellowship Crusade Choir. Grateful. Amen.
1: Amen.
0: 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It is a praise party in the name of Jesus every Sunday morning, and we are here to praise. Amen.
1: Amen. Amen. And don't forget, this is community radio, community-based radio, and we are blessed here, DJ Mr. T, to have your experience, what you experienced yesterday with Reverend Charlie, I think really to bring that to this morning, our listeners, it's a community celebration. I heard celebration, mm-hmm. and I heard some key words in there too. And we talked about this behind the scenes, and I'll just bring it out. Volunteer. I think he said Reverend Pastor Charlie volunteered to teach a class. Yes. I think the young people.
0: Yes.
1: 30 some years later, that class was still in session.
0: Yeah,
1: okay.
0: Yeah,
1: It's still teaching. So, hey, these are the folks that, like you say, you've said the words, but I'm receiving that and understand that these are folks who maintain us, who keep our children connected, to keep our worship, going holy, going in the right direction. Okay.
0: Yes.
1: And that's that consistency, that love, that connection with folks, that's just not happenstance. That comes from special folks like Pastor Charlie. So
0: Amen.
1: Yeah, I received that. That's touching me as much as it's touched you. It has touched me.
0: Amen. So. And if you would like to see her going home celebration, they actually live streamed it on Faith Fellowship Community Church, their YouTube channel. Okay. So if you go online to YouTube, type in Faith Fellowship Community Church, that'll bring up the videos that they have, and then you should see everybody dressed in purple, the dark purple. The color is beautiful. And especially with it was like a bunch of purple flowers in the room.
1: Yeah,
0: because it was perfect. It was pretty. Everything was just wonderful. It was just an event that God blessed that event for it to turn out the way it did, and to just so that we could bless other people with what we saw, witnessing. That's what this is all about. So you see something and you say something, and God is all up in it. So nothing but blessings come when you see what I saw yesterday.
1: Amen. Amen.
0: Yeah.
1: Yeah. Yeah. Well, I don't know. Let's continue. And I think you've called out Faith Fellowship. So if you're looking for a home, that's a place, but you don't have to be at Faith Fellowship for this morning's service to accept Jesus Christ as your Lord and Savior. I wanted to kind of transform this and from a solemn altar call to a celebration. And I think Pastor Charlie helps with that, in that what I hear and feel from her going home celebration of life is a celebration, and accepting Jesus Christ into your life is a celebratory event.
0: Mm-hmm.
1: And part of that, I want to start with a prayer that I received from Sister Iris, which is, "Dear God, thank you for the gift of another day and another opportunity to grow. Thank you for meeting each of us exactly where we are, not where we wish we were, not where others expected us to be, but right here in this moment. And continuing that prayer and to have that kind of direction in one's life, even if you've fallen away from the church, you know, or have not taken Jesus Christ as your Savior, it starts in Scripture with Romans chapter 10 verse 9, that if thou shalt confess with thy mouth the Lord Jesus and shalt believe in thine heart that God raised him from the dead, thou shalt be saved. If you have not accepted Jesus Christ as your Lord and Savior, or if you have fallen away from him, simply say this prayer. Dear Heavenly Father, in the name of Jesus, I repent of my sin. I turn to you, Father. I receive your Son, Jesus Christ, as my Lord and Savior. I believe that Jesus Christ died and rose just for me. I believe that his blood washes me and cleanses me from all unrighteousness. Father, in you I am set free. Father, through the blood of your Son, Jesus Christ, my past is history and my future is bright. Father, in you I am made new. Father, in you I am complete. Father, in you I am made whole. Father, in you I am restored. Father, I surrender every area of my life to you now and forever. In Jesus' name, amen. Amen.

Amen. Amen. Amen. I want to talk real quick about talents for God. And God has given us all a little something that's better than somebody else or less than, or refine it once we figure out what we're doing with it. We like it. But God gives us all talents. So you have to understand that your talent is a gift from God. Every ability that you have, speaking, singing, teaching, creating, organizing, encouraging, is God-given. God placed those gifts in you with purpose, not by accident. Scripture, Romans 12:5, we have different gifts according to the grace given to each of us. Dedicate your talent back to God. Before using your talent for people, give it to God first. Pray, Lord, use this gift for your glory. Surrender your pride, fears, and insecurities. Ask God to purify your motives. Start where you are. You don't need a big platform. Start with what is in your hand. Serve in church, help in your community, encourage someone, teach one person, share your skill online with God's glory, for God's glory. Use your talent to serve others. God never gives a gift for selfish use only. Mm-hmm. Your talent is a tool to love people. Mm. How can this help someone? How can this bring

0: 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Be faithful in small things. Faithfulness in small things leads to greater opportunities. Be consistent. 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God chose you for a reason. Your voice, your style, your approach is needed. Stay in your lane. 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Allow God to stretch you. Your talent grows when you step out of your comfort zone.
1: Yes.
0: Take on new responsibilities, try new things, accept feedback, and be willing to learn. Stay humble and give God the glory. Amen. It's not about you. It's about God's purpose.
1: Amen.
0: Give credit to God. Thank the people who support you and keep your heart humble. Use your talent consistently. Consistency builds impact. Make a plan. Be disciplined. Show up even when it's hard. And the last one would be, expect God to multiply your gifts. Opportunities are going to come. Doors are going to open. Impact will grow. Trust God for the increase. Be ready for bigger things. Stay rooted in His will. Remember, your talent is God's gift to you. What you do with it is your gift back to Him. Amen?
1: Amen. Ooh, I'm speechless. What can I say other than, yes, that right there is the way to start any day. You know, it just as we heard, I think the last song, Joy Comes in the Morning, and Sunday morning, and that right there, that what you just read, it's I could see all of that, especially giving back. And I think taking it back to Pastor Charlie, I mean, that's what I heard you talk, because I wasn't there. But hearing what you were saying was that Pastor Charlie gave back and it all started coming back to her. And I just think about our educators, folks who have taken the time to educate, to lead, especially to lead in a community, whether it's in church. Her venue was a church. And I have a feeling and know that love that she brought, it rippled outside that church. I mean,
0: big time.
1: Yeah. So, you know, as a community leader, as one of our matriarchs, and I think of all of the women in my life who have taken time just, you know, for a constructive word, a kind word, while I'm, you know, on my thing, just going here and there, say, hey, you know, why don't you think about that? I think it's a special touch to have a matriarch, especially for us men out here to help guide us. You know, we think we got it, you know.
0: True.
1: Yeah, but yeah. Pastor Charlie, it's a beautiful thing to hear, you know, hear come out what she put in.
0: Yeah, you know? And one of the most important parts of that whole thing was to stay humble and give God the glory, because without Him, you wouldn't exist. So everything that you do that blesses others, please make sure that you thank Him for it. Be grateful. Be humble.
1: Yeah.
0: And give God the glory.
1: Amen.

0: down the road in your car, sing this to the Lord. You'll get where you're going much faster. Come. Let us.
1: Come, let us adore Him.
0: Kneel down before Him.
1: Kneel down before Him.
0: Worship and adore Him.
1: Worship and adore Him.
0: Come on, say it again.

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Come. Let us. To know how to give him a sacrifice of praise. Now I know you know the song by now.

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2: 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Want to mention coming up, the 38th Citywide Revival is happening, and happening in Oakland at the Good Hope MBC. That's located at 5717 Foothill Boulevard in Oakland. This will be going on Wednesday, August the 19th, Thursday, August the 20th, Friday, August the 21st. We have speakers, Dr. Tullis Chapman, Dr. Frank Ray, Dr. Earl Ward. He's a daytime host from the Star Bethel MBC, 5800 San Pablo Avenue. So they're having this event in a couple of different places. But it's the 38th Citywide Revival, Bay Cities Baptist Ministries Union is putting this together. And Dr. Charles Hopkins is the chairman. And it says here, that's all it says. Anyway, we'll find out more information and give you more as we find out. Cool.
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2: 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Okay. 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They've got all kinds of stuff happening in different places as well. Stockton Civic Auditorium, 525 North Center Street in Stockton. That's on Saturday as well. Sunday, 3 p.m., they're going to have a parade, a talent show, Weber Point Events Center. 221 North Center Street in Stockton. Yeah, there's all kinds of goodies on here. Monday, September the 7th, they're going to have health and wellness resources. 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Amen.
3: Amen. 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
2: 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You can register at www.lmbministries.com. Oh, I'm sorry. lmministries8.com says there. The host venue is going to be the Hilliard Chairs, 209 C Street in Stockton. The host pastor is Pastor William Dearman, and our evangelist Lucretia Monique will be one of the main speakers there. Again, this is happening October 16th and 17th. There'll be a concert and a conference the day following. You definitely want to check out that whole thing. Ladies, this is a call to action. Y'all got to join this. There's nothing but blessings coming. Ignite Purpose Vision Discipline, Daughters of Sarah Conference in October.
3: Amen, amen. And I believe Lucretia Monique is going to be returning to studio. Already been here, and if you missed it, hey, you gotta catch the second one, because it not only is free, but every time I have been in the presence of Miss Lucretia Monique, it has been a blessing. I mean, she has gifts. I'll just say that.
2: Talents. Talents. We're talking about talents.
3: Amen.
2: Yes, she definitely is talented. Amen. KDVS time 7:39. We're just about out of here. Got a couple of more songs for you and a farewell, and we'll invite you back next week. But right now, we'll continue the praise party.

0: Amen, amen, amen. It's that time. It's time for us to roll up out of here. Hopefully you enjoyed the program. Again, we celebrated Pastor Charlie, and hopefully you heard the words. You'll go out and check out her going home celebration online. Pray for someone this week. Lift them up to the Lord and be a blessing. Amen.
1: Amen. J. Tom S. out. Thankful to be here every single morning. Come back and join us. We are going to have something for you. This is Community-Based Radio, always in touch. Look forward to connecting with you again next week.
0: Amen. And stay tuned at the top of the hour as Bernard Benson is in the house. And you'll definitely be blessed. So 8 o'clock, it's on and cracking. All right. You guys have a blessed week.
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4: Many people have foot problems and don't suspect arthritis. Arthritis is a disabling and sometimes crippling disease that affects 40 million Americans of all ages. Arthritis strikes the joints, causing loss of motion, swelling, stiffness, and pain. This can be a particular problem in the feet since each foot...

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1: For another fine quality program. Let's also give God the praise, the honor, and the glory that he so richly deserves as well. Our Father, who art in heaven, hallowed be thy name. Thy kingdom come, thy will be done, on earth as it is in heaven. Give us this day our daily bread, and forgive us our trespasses, as we forgive those who trespass against us. And lead us not into temptation, but deliver us from evil. For thine is the kingdom and the power and the glory forever. Amen.

Good morning, dear friends, and welcome to In Focus. We are a weekly talk show that is on every Sunday morning from 8 until 9. We have special guests who offer solutions in an attempt to solve problems of students in the community in light of Scripture. Today, our topic of discussion is on the power of healing. To discuss this topic, we are pleased to have Sister Ladrian Mack, Brother Mr. and Mrs. Mack. I'm your host, Bernard Benson, so please join us on In Focus.

0: Good morning, dear friends, and welcome to In Focus. Powerful, powerful testimony this morning going out to Mr. and Mrs. Carl Mack and friends Drew Brown and Brother Perkins, Gary Perkins and his beautiful wife. A lot's gone on in these years gone by. A lot of people get sick. A lot of people have ailments, but praise God, from whom all blessings flow. We've been able to, through God's glory, be able to bounce back. And so it is with this story of Sister Ladrian Mack, who's a school teacher in the city of Davis. She had a cancer cell count and had 700, and it dropped down to 3. The doctor told her she only had so many days to live. And at that point, she went to the elevator, got down on her knees, and prayed. And she said she felt God's presence come upon her. And she knew that things were not going to be the same again. Not because of the ailment that she had. And she had gone through every modern therapy known to man. But the doctor said there's nothing she could do about it. Later, her cancer cell count dropped down to 3. And they couldn't believe it. And now here she is giving that testimony this morning. And that was over 30 years ago. 30 years ago. Can you imagine somebody telling you only have so many days to live? You just give yourself to God extensively and say, God, I'm in your hands. And then here she is 30 years later, still living and striving and going strong. She and her beautiful, wonderful husband. Well, so we'll get into that testimony on the power of healing this morning. And I'll let you listen to the testimony by Sister Ladrian Mack.
1: I was not at the perfect point, but I was doing a great deal of work to make sure that I understood that God

0: presence permeating my life on a daily basis, on a moment-to-moment basis. And I begin to realize that God is speaking to me. God's presence in my life is saying to me, I have other work for you to do. I need you to accept me in your life. And finally, when the chemotherapy, after taking the chemotherapy, having the chemotherapy injections for about 8 months, I was to have had them for a year. The last chemotherapy injection in September somehow got into the wrong place in my system and burned my side so badly that I had to have another surgery. Well, once I had that surgery and I went back to visit my doctor, the doctor said to me, we cannot try this process again. There is too much risk in trying this process again. I really don't have anything else for you at this point. Well, here I had spent the past year struggling with cancer, struggling with this battle of maintaining God in my life and making sure that I would live and live a successful and secure and happy life. This man is telling me there's nothing else that he can do for me. I left his office and walked to the elevator to leave, and I stood in front of the elevator and I said, well, God, it's me and you. And for the first time in that whole experience, cancer experience, the fear of my dying had totally left me. I was exhilarated. I knew right then and there that I was going to live.
1: So are you saying here, Adrian, that because the doctor's telling you, I'm sorry, there's nothing more that I can do for you, that God at that point reached out to you? Or was God always present there for you and you began to reach out to him? Which one was it?
0: I think that God was always there, but he was waiting. He was waiting for me to make the decision that he was the person in charge.
1: And so now putting...
0: And not the doctor, not me, but that he was in charge.
1: And so now putting everything aside, the doctor saying there's absolutely no hope, you felt God's presence come upon you?
0: God's presence, there was a white light around me. I was exhilarated. I bounced into the elevator. I bounced out of the building into my car. I felt safe. I felt secure. His presence, his love, his caring for me was all around me.
1: What were the results of this love, God's blessing at the elevator?
0: I went again to see my doctor. I would see the doctor on a monthly basis. He still wanted me to see him. Prior to his visit, I would take a blood test, and he would take a look at the blood test and give me a sense of the level of cancer cells in my system. The very next time I saw him after the blood test, the cancer cells that had been as high as 300 in my body...
1: 300?
0: ...had gone down to 3. My physician could not believe that, so he asked me to repeat the test. Again, from 300 down to 3. He was excited. I was excited, but I was not surprised because God had already let me know that he was with me.
1: So your faith, Adrian, your faith caused that communication with God, and then God's allowed God's presence and his grace and his healing power to come upon you to drop the
0: yes.
1: cancer cell rate from 300 to 3?
0: Yes.
1: That's amazing. How do you feel now in retrospect? How do you feel at this point looking back on all that? How many years has it been since that occurred?
0: Let's see, that was 1987, and as strange as it sounds, I feel that the cancers that I had were really, they were God's gifts. They were God's wake-up calls for me. I think I lived a life of, living in the shadow, sort of the walking dead, doing my everyday chores and being this good person. But that's not all that God wanted of me. God had many, many, many, many more plans for me. God knew that that I am a model for many people that I work with. But more than anything else, I think that He had a plan for my family. I have two lovely children who I think are very dear and good people. However, they

They too will have families of their own, and he is preparing them for having, for starting their families out and their lives at a different place than I started mine. They will begin their families with a stronger sense of faith and a stronger sense of God's presence in their lives than I did. And for that, I welcome any and all of the pain that I experienced. God's power of healing was more than healing my body. God's healing was healing my mind, my soul, my life. I will always, I think that I will always have God as a major focus in my life. He will guide me in every aspect of my life. I find that when I am letting go of God's presence in my life, when I am attempting to manage my life on man's terms, I begin to slip a bit, and I don't have the success rate in my activities as I would when I have allowed God to guide my activities, to guide my very being. He is always there for me. He knows that I am being very impatient with him, he is highly patient with me. I feel so fortunate that he is with me, that he loves me, that he loves the people around me, that it's exhilarating. It makes every minute of the day worthwhile for me. It makes my life with my children worthwhile. There have been a couple of times when both of my children have exhibited this understanding of God in our lives. I remember once my daughter was about to take an exam, and I spoke to her the night before, and I said, "Now, have you remembered to say your prayer before the exam, and to ask God to give you the answers to your in the exam?" And she said, "No, I'm not." And of course, I was sit back a bit, and I said, "What do you mean?" She says, "Instead, I'm going to thank him. I'm going to thank him for your health. I'm going to thank him for his presence in our lives." And when she said that, I realized how strong she had become and how important he had become in her life. And for that, I thank him, and I love him more than ever.

Good morning, dear friends, and welcome back to In Focus. A powerful, powerful testimony by Sister Aladrian Mack. Imagine your sister, your cancer cell count, reading a 300, and then you give yourself to God and an addition and just say, I'm in your hands, God, and it drops down to 3. From 300 to 3 after the doctor tells you you only have so many days in which to live. God is good and His mercy endures forever. We'll get back to our powerful testimony by Sister Aladrian Mack. But first, let's get into some pleasant reminders here this morning. Davis Community Meals serves free meals every Tuesday and Thursday at 5 p.m. Wonderful, wonderful organization. For our time, I need to also mention the Yellow Wayfarer Center located in the city of Woodland. 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That's in the city of Woodland as well. They have cold weather shelters as well in the winter months. That's Davis Community Meals and the Yellow Wayfarer Center located in the city of Woodland. Let us not forget Shriners Hospital. If you know if someone's 18 years of age or younger and can be accompanied by an adult, please go to Shriners Hospital in the city of Sacramento. They will give you free, that's right, for youth, free. If you're 18 years or younger and can be accompanied by an adult, they'll give you free health services in the city of Sacramento. That's Davis Community Meals. 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We'll get right back with our topic of discussion this morning. Our topic of discussion this morning is on the power of healing by Sister Aladrian Mack. And our hats off this morning go out to Sister Aladrian Mack and her wonderful husband Carl Mack. We'll be right back after this brief break. 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I'm your host, Bernard Benson, and we'll be right back after this brief break.

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20: Good morning, dear friends, and welcome back to In Focus. Our topic of discussion this morning is on the power of healing. It's a pleasure to have with us this morning, upon request. And our hats off go out to Mr. and Mrs. Carl Mack. I hope you're listening this morning. Brother Drew Brown as well, and Brother Perkins, Mr. and Mrs. Perkins. Each one of them have gone through various illnesses, including myself. And this program goes out to the power of healing because her cancer cell count was over 300. And she had to go through chemotherapy. And on her last treatment, they had difficulty with her treatment. The doctor said, "I'm sorry, we can't do this anymore. I'm sorry, there's nothing more I can do for you. It's too risky to continue these treatments. Your life would be in danger. There's nothing more I can do." And she said she went to the elevator and just began to pray and got down on her knees right there. And a few weeks later, she said, "Lord, I'm all yours." And a few weeks later, her cancer cell count went from 300 down to 3. A powerful, powerful testimony by Sister Aledrian Mack. They told her she only had days to live, and that was over 30 years ago. I've just talked with her recently, and upon request, Our program is titled this morning on The Power of Healing, a true story by Sister Carl Mack. And so we'll get into this testimony, the part two of the testimony now. Ups and downs of life we go through, but God, just hold on to God's unchanging hand. He never fails you. He never fails you. The Power of Healing, Sister Carl Mack.
16: Mrs. Mack, we've talked about the battle with cancer and going through a couple of surgeries. Your cancer cell count going from 300 to 3 after allowing God's presence and His grace to come upon you and allowed yourself to be healed. You know, one of the key factors, it seems to be, with healing is to remove all obstructions. And that key obstruction seems to be, for many, fear. Would you talk to our listeners this morning about that fear being an obstacle in the way and being an inhibitor as far as receiving God's grace and His blessings?
21: Mm-hmm. We generally have a range of emotions when we are traveling through any kind of adversity in our lives. It seems that fear, of course, is the greatest. That's the biggie. However, when we can begin to see fear for what it is, fear is the absence of an understanding of love around you. Fear is the absence of the acceptance of the importance of the relationship between oneself and one's God. When we are able to let go of that fear and to accept God's presence in our lives, then we know that fear is unnecessary. Fear is no longer a place in one's life. I have found that in working on my own faith, it is an ongoing and a never-ending lesson that I am learning. It is sometimes a battle because I, of course, want to be in control of my life and in control of my activities. And in my talking to God and His reminding me that He is the master, it is often a joy, but it's often frustrating because I think that I know what I'm doing. I have you in my life, that this is a partnership. And yes, it is a partnership, but it is also an opportunity for me to see how God's guidance in my life on a day-to-day basis will lead me into the right places.
16: So, Mrs. Mack, you talked about, number one, having that relationship with God and being obedient. You know, many people think that, you know, being obedient, it's like giving up. It's like doing something that, you know, you don't want to do, but that someone else wants you to do. But from what I hear you saying and from what I've heard others saying, as far as going through that healing process, that when you become obedient, actually you've become victorious because you've allowed yourself to be at one with God and to receive whatever blessings that He has to give to you. You know, you're talking about fear. A lot of people that are faced with cancer and having that bout with cancer during this time period, a lot of people that may be sympathetic, let's say family members, often showing emotion, even though you have a very, very strong family and they were very supportive of you. What would you say to those that are dealing with cancer now that have somewhat of a strong faith, reaching out for God now, but yet others around them are weak in faith? How can they maintain blocking out fear of others?
21: That's difficult because when there are people around you who exhibit negativity, and fear is negativity, and they are not doing this on purpose. It is because there are so many of us at such different stages of our faith and our understanding. And we have got to first go within ourselves and discover the faith within ourselves that often will come out in one's face. It will come out in the words that one uses. It will come out in one's behavior. And I think when others experience the glow of someone with that faith, it will permeate that person's being. I have had that experience with people that I have, that I speak to, who expect me to be very down and to always be worried and scared. And once God entered my life, I could not have that kind of presence. I could not cry and ask why me. I knew why me.
16: Talk about that presence of God. Mrs. Mack, you know, the doctor saying, hey, there's nothing more I can do for you. You have less than 6 months to live. You know, you open yourself totally to God, he heals you. He reduces your cancer cell count from 300 to 3. And now here you are, 6 years later, still going strong. You know, God seems to have a purpose in everyone's life. And his purpose, you know, works in each and every one of us in a different fashion. People think that, well, her life was saved. Now she can go out and save the world or do something grand. But, you know, no matter what you do, it can always be on a grand level because we're looking at the effects and the seeds that you've planted in God's light throughout your life, no matter what you do. What have you done, if I may ask? How has God worked through you and in you now in your everyday life, 6 years later, still walking in God's light?
21: I think that the cancer was just again, a wake-up call for me, and that God gets our attention in lots of different ways. For me, he let his shield down, and the cancer cells entered my body. And this was an opportunity for me to take a very serious look at my life and my role, and to look at what it meant to have a strong faith that would permeate not only my spiritual life, but my workday, my relationships with other people. I have had the opportunity to work with people in my workplace and to work with people in organizations that I am a part of to help them to understand that in controlling one's environment, one cannot do it alone. That in controlling the negativity in one's life, one cannot do it alone. That once you have opened your heart, opened your mind, and you have said, God, is this the right thing to do? Is this the time to do it? And you have accepted that this may not be, or it may be, but you have an open ear, an open heart, and you know that when it is right, it is right.

0: Good morning, and welcome to In Focus. Our topic of discussion this morning is on the power of healing, and it is a pleasure to have with us in our studio this morning Mrs. Carl Mack. Mrs. Mack, you know, as you know, our topic of discussion this morning has been on the power of healing. Would you please give closing comments?
1: Okay. Even though we've started with a discussion on healing my body, I am much more excited and exhilarated about the healing of my soul. I have traveled from despair to exhilaration, and I hope that I can share that with others, that exhilaration and the exhilaration of knowing the presence of God in my life, and that when I'm at my lowest point, I will go to God, and will be reminded of his love and of his presence, and what he has done for me, and what he has done for the people that I love. There was a time when I wondered, why me? Why he has kept me here? Why others are not? And it is my belief that when we are born, that God has a plan for our days. He has a plan for our activities. And when we are no longer here physically, we are with him. And that is equally as wonderful as the work that he has given us to do here. In my talking to God, and in my attempt to make sense of what it is that he wants of me, I am constantly aware of my increased knowledge of him, my increased knowledge of myself. Self-development, self-actualization is probably the primary, one of my primary personal goals for myself. I cannot count the numbers of times that over my lifetime that I have felt, even though I think that I grew up in a wonderful family, there were times when I did not feel that I was good enough. There were times when I could never do enough. And I had to constantly work on telling myself that I was an okay person. I could not believe that until God came into my life and showed me his love, his acceptance of me. But he still had expectations of me. And I had to begin a road towards understanding what he wanted and what he expected of me. I had to find daily times in my life when I, daily times in my day, moment by moment, when I would quiet myself, when I would listen to the silence, and within that silence was his presence. I needed to talk quietly. I needed to let go of the pain of fear. I needed to let go of the hurt and the anger of coming from others. I needed to open my heart. I needed to say to God, what is it that you want me to do? And to know that he would not have me to do something that was inappropriate or would have an inappropriate ending. I am finding that when I let go of my need to control and I give my behavior to him, I give my life to him, activities and experiences flow in the most correct way. He is the most giving God. He is the most loving God. And I will never, ever be without him.

this morning on The Power of Healing by Sister Carl Mack. If you wish further information about the program and services of Mr. and Mrs. Carl Mack, please feel free to call area code 510-830-8927. That's all the time we have for As Far As In Focus. And by the way, that testimony that says you only have a couple days to live, that was over 30 years ago. God is good and His mercy endureth forever. Until next week, please remember that God loves you, and so do we. God bless.

0: I'll bet you've enjoyed our program today on the power of healing by Sister Carl Mack giving that powerful testimony. Coming up next, Brother Benson with Perspective, so please stay tuned.
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0: Good morning, dear friends, and welcome to Perspective. A powerful, powerful testimony by Sister Aladrian Mack. Imagine going to the doctor and they're saying, telling you you have cancer. Not only that, that your cancer cell count is over 300. And that you have so many days to live after they've done so much chemo on your body that it begins to cause damage to your body. And the doctor's saying to you, I'm sorry, there's nothing more I can do. We've done everything modernly possible to help you out. And knowing that you only have days to live as you leave the doctor's office and walk down the hallway with your husband, and you begin to look up and you begin to say, Lord, I'm all yours. I'll do whatever it is you would have me to do. And that powerful testimony after hearing that your cancer cell count is up to 300. After her prayer in that elevator, they later tested her again, and her cancer cell count was had gone from 300 down to 3. They didn't believe it. Doctors didn't believe it. Said, no, that can't be. We have to test you again. And again, it went from 300 down to 3. A powerful testimony. Faith cometh by hearing, and hearing by the word of God. God is good, and his mercy endures forever. And that's our musical theme this morning on faith. Reading from Ephesians, or reading from 2 Corinthians chapter 2. If that's not enough, getting some bad information, I'm sure we all have gone through that. But then we also are faced with difficulties of hearing something as traumatic as having cancer, and that you only have so many months to live. Reading from 2 Corinthians chapter 4, verses 6 and on, it says, "We preach not of ourselves, but Christ Jesus the Lord, and ourselves your servants for Jesus' sake. For God, who commanded the light to shine out of darkness, has shined in our hearts to give the light of the knowledge of the glory of God and the face of Jesus Christ. But we have this treasure in earthen vessels, that the excellency of the power may be of God and not of us. We are troubled sometimes on every side, yet not distressed. We are perplexed, but not in despair. Persecuted, but not forsaken. Cast down sometimes, but not destroyed. Always hearing about in the body the dying of the Lord Jesus Christ, that the life also of Jesus might be made manifest in our body. For we which live are always delivered unto death for Jesus' sake, that the life also of Jesus might be made manifest in our own mortal flesh. To God be the glory. Faith cometh by hearing, and hearing by the word of God." And that is this powerful, powerful testimony by Sister Carl Mack. We're piggybacking now with our musical theme this morning on walking by faith and not by sight.

0: Hey, Zena.
1: Hey, Dee Dee. What's up?
0: Nothing much. Is Grandma around?
1: Yeah, she is. You all right?
0: I'll be all right. I just want to talk to Grandma.
1: Okay, hold on a minute. Grandma?
2: Hello?
0: Hey, Grandma, it's me.
2: Hi, Dee. How you doing?
0: I'm all right. You got a minute?
2: Yes, you know I always have a minute for you.
0: It just seemed like all my friends has been passing away, and death has never been this close to me, Grandma. It's just, and I miss Uncle James, you know? And
2: yes. Well, I know that's the truth, because, I have my moments of thinking about him.
0: I know.
2: You know, this is what really encourages us to look up, knowing that we must go on and that we will meet him again.
0: Yeah.
2: All our loved ones, you know.
0: Yeah, but it's hard sometimes, Grandma. I'm just telling the truth. It's just hard, you know, going on after, you know, people you love.
2: You know, I'm 82 years old now, and I'm not expecting to go nowhere, no time soon, did you?
0: Yes, ma'am.
2: You know that you are a man of God, and you are anointed.
0: I know this, Grandma.
2: I know that you are chosen by God. So I really... thank God for you. God gonna bring you through. He gonna take you through. He said, I will never leave you or forsake you. He said, I will be with you always. So you be encouraged, did you? God gonna take you on up on the mountain. Praise God. So you be encouraged.
0: I believe that.
2: Did you? If we keep the commandment of the Lord, we will see him after a while.
0: Grandma, I needed that. I love you.
2: I love you too.
0: I'll talk to you later.
2: Bye-bye for now.
0: Bye-bye.
2: All right.
0: Dedicate this song to those that have lost loved ones along the way. If we hold on, we're gonna see them again after a while.

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0: and all your friends and loved ones.
1: And all your friends and loved ones.
0: They're nowhere to be found.
1: Are nowhere to
0: remember,
1: be
0: remember,
1: found.
0: Remember, there is a friend.
1: Remember, there's a friend in Jesus.
0: Oh, I love him, I love him.
1: Who will wipe your tears away?
0: I know he will. And if
1: your heart is broken,
0: this is all you have to do.
1: Just lift your hands.
0: Come on and worship with me. Say it, come on.
1: Oh, I know that I can make you.
0: Don't you give up.

God is good. God is good. And his mercy endureth forever. I hope that you're enjoying our musical theme this morning on walking by faith and not by sight. Powerful, powerful testimony by Sister Aledrian Mack that we heard earlier today. Beautiful testimony. Reading from scripture this morning about faith, it says, therefore, we are always confident, knowing that whilst we are at home in the body, we are absent from the Lord. For we walk by faith, not by sight. That's powerful, isn't it? Walking by faith and not by sight doesn't mean to close your eyes. It just means that, you know, what you see and what you do is one thing, but then having faith in God and following his instructions is very, very important. For we walk by faith and not by sight. We are confident, I say, and willing rather than being absent from the body and to be present with the Lord. Wherefore we labor that whether present or absent, we may be accepted of him. And that's our musical theme this morning on walking by faith and not by sight. God is good and his mercy endures forever.

Gotta give a quick mention out this morning to three organizations. Davis Community Meals, let's not forget. 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And Shriners Hospital, that will take anyone under the age of 18 and under if accompanied by an adult. 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Thank you, and God bless.

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Thank you for listening to In Focus and Perspective, our powerful, powerful testimony by Sister Ladrian Mack, and our musical theme, Walking by Faith and Not by Sight. Closing out with our program this morning, musical theme is on walking by faith and not by sight. Until next week, please remember that God loves you, and so do we. God bless.

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1: 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You are listening to Why Not Easy, hosted by the giver, the taker, the most debauched benefactor, MDB, Mr. Dirt Bike. Folks, I have to tell you, I am in a good mood at this very moment. While traveling here, I saw an ostentatious sign. An omen of good fortune, if you may. I saw cattle lying in a dry riverbed, and for some strange reason, it reminded me all of you. You all are always on my mind. And for this I am grateful. I am grateful for all of you. I appreciate what has been done. I appreciate everything that will be done. I am generous in this way. My generosity will extend to the full duration of this upcoming 3 hours. The name of the show, Why Not Easy. Name of the host, MDB.

frère, oui, à cet homme frère, oui, à cet homme qui est là. 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I told her, I said, that's all right, Lee, that's our name. Say, you and your one string band, you say, maybe you may make it, and you may not. I told her, yes, I'm gonna make it. Let me show you, I made it too. 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This one string band you fit. And another man you find in Los Angeles, in Chicago, can play this with me.

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You know me, I'm just a I don't have any energy to spare on this show, you understand?

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0: MDB for short. It is a wonderful day I am determined to have. And let me just inform you, the kind of day I am determined to have will be had. I wonder, could a day with so many responsibilities and difficulties, could a day where I have to give so much truly be pleasurable?
1: A man can dream. A man can truly dream. I want you to dream. I want you to dream.
0: I want you to think about how you can make this beautiful, about how you can conform your body to the waves and sounds that I give out. This is the only way I can be comfortable on this wonderful Sunday morning. What were the names of those wonderful songs that we heard? As always, running in reverse.
2: 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A little number entitled
3: Come Back Baby, found on the release. What a strange.

starting us all off, Nene Zu with Honen Nondo, a legendary group, wonderful artist, a wonderful song. That's all I can play for you. Wonderful song. I try my best. I wonder if I can be heard. I wonder if you can all hear me now in my wonderfully private place. If you would like to interrupt my wonderfully private place, the number is 530-754-5387. That number again, 530-754-5387. I love company. I've been talking too long. Why not Easy, the program? MDB, Mr. Dirtbike, the host. 90.3 FM, KDVS, the station. 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
0: I'm in a Caribbean mood tonight. How about giving me Baby Elephant Walk with a little reggae kind of beat? 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
7: Down here at KDVS, we know that the arts flourish underground. And if you're not busy this Friday, June 5th, from 4 to 8 p.m., might we suggest visiting the Basement Gallery?
8: The Basement Gallery? Where's that?
7: Room 60 of the Art Hall. Come see the opening reception of the senior art exhibition titled By Any Means Necessary, starring DJ Vietnam, that's me, and DJ Chooch.
8: Whoa, that's me! 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
7: I'm glad you asked! 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
8: Live performances?
7: You heard that right. 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
7: 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It's our gallery exhibition.
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7: And if you definitely won't be at the Basement Gallery from 4 to 8 p.m. this Friday, that's okay. 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If you'd like to, drop on by.
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3: 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The name of the show is Why Not Nice? No. Why not easy? I have determined that to prevent myself from becoming a cliche, to, let us say, go against my common instinct, I should periodically leave the radio silent
9: and the same amount of space that I typically take to say my wild things. This is what I have determined.

I believe by now I've usually wrapped up more violent rumors will come. Never you worry about that. For now,

Let's see. We heard the Oregon State University Choir performing an intriguingly antiquated song composed here in the United States entitled Crucifixion from the release Megachill for Noise Mainstream Send Back Waters of American Psalmody 1770-1840. Prior to this, a wonderful record from Paula Sanchez entitled The Bridge. Yes. But it just sounds like sex from the album, but it just

to this, Polish artists, Meniu Chibikont and Maseri Zinska with Bula Osen Cholodna from the album Osh Borom Borom. Delphinus Molestos. This wonderful record, Chronicas del Sol del Bambú. And then there is nothing more. And then I lie to you. And then silence. The name of the show is Why Not Easy, hosted by the one and only, the giver, the taker, the most debauched benefactor, MDB, Mr. Dirt Bike. If you'd like to call in, the number is 530-754-5387. I do love company. Otherwise, the music will continue, as it always does, as it always has, and with the same standards of quality and devotion to the outstanding, as we always

Thank you.

listening to 90.3 FM KDRS. And you understand here, folks, what you're listening to is... Why Not Easy, hosted by the one and only, the giver, the taker, the most... benefactor, MDB, Mr. I certainly wonder what he does here, what his function is. All he ever seems to do is just to talk to himself and just to get so hang.

Yes, I can put so much into it. I want you to get it. I have determined that the best way for you to listen to this is when

0: item, request, total paralysis. When you listen to my show, I demand it. In this instant, every muscle is now limp. Only the mind is active within your corpus shell. Only the mind. All machinery you are manipulating at this moment now runs wild of its own volition. But your mind keeps you safe. It extends seconds into milliseconds, milliseconds into microseconds. And just how long can the mind hold on to a microsecond? Very long.
1: What were the names of those songs we played here, folks? As always, running in reverse order. I apologize. I meant to say...
2: Now that came out a little wrong itself. We do have some peculiarities to bear.
0: Starting from the end, we heard Sons of the Marshal, track 7, off of an album I can neither find the name of nor the track listings from. Prior to this, a field recording of Wind Turbines from the wonderful Madeline Cornish from the record Wind Turbines. Prior to this, from the field recordists Panos Panopoulos and Yorgos Samantas, a selection they have entitled Signopempti Villagers at Syntagma Square, Athens. Prior to this, the group Simonology with Porcisida, roughly translating to Resonating, from the release Esne, a project putting famed Persian poetry to music. The poet on this particular track being the wonderful Hafiz. Prior to this, a selection from a vintage Folkways record, Chinese Opera, Songs and Music. A performance from blind street musicians from the city of Macau, recorded by Radio Macau in the 1950s, I believe. The performer Lo Shat, with ensemble behind him, a song entitled No San Sung Tam. Prior to this, two selections from the record Asi Kotama, the flutes of Otavalo, Ecuador, the school Hatun Kotama with Saka Warapu and Komo Kotama. Starting us all off, vintage Sudanese track from the beloved Sainab Shaji Kali. A song entitled Afrique Murdoe. What do we have for you? I do get so tired. I can never answer this question. Every selection is a struggle. I do so suffer behind this microphone, beneath the ground, between these walls. My body is weak. But I do my best. I only have to press a button or two. And the machines, they do so much work.
3: I know what for. They make me into everything. They make me into everything that I need to be at this very moment. Doesn't this feel comfortable? Don't we feel better? Doesn't everything feel better? I can touch you through this speaker. I can feel you. I can feel everything as I pass through it. I'm so much larger than the world. Than the world that has made me. What a world it is that we live in. What has it done to us all?
0: The name of the show, Why Not Easy. I'm your host, MDB, Mr. Dirtbike. 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If you would like to call in, the number is 530-754-5387. I do love company. More music must come your way. You demand it. I hear your demand. I am nothing if not accommodating to the will of the people. And what the will of the people demands is that I provide this right in your face and ready to go.

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90.3 FM KDVS. What is the name of the show here that we all have and that we all enjoy? It is Why Not Easy, hosted by the one and only, the giver, the taker, the most benefactor, MDB, Mr. Bike. Ah, what a world, folks. What a world.

0: Don't it sound good, folks? 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But you know, of course, it's so easy. To just be quiet. Why not easy? Precisely because it is not easy to do this as skillfully and as simply as I may make it seem. This takes a legitimate toll. My organs have been grinded, my five senses dulled to the point of practical nothingness. And yet, and still, I remain. Stains can be like this. What did we hear today, folks?
1: What it was.

0: music of Africa. Prior to this, we heard Chinese trap artist Seven of Gore.
1: A song I just cannot say, folks. I'm so sorry.
0: I have to apologize. You know, I have a

beautiful track from The Nightingale of Vala Dodi. I believe it translates out something to La Dawiyat. Prior to this, Shaky Jake Harris with an instrument we will all soon be very acquainted with. Sawed-off shotgun. Coming off of his release, The Devil's Harmonica, produced by John Hammond. What do I have for you? What more can I provide? Nothing but music. Why not more music? Yeah. Oh yeah. Before I go, number to call is 530-754-5387. 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
1: 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You provide nothing to me. You are nothing to me. I reach out. I run right through you. I exit towards the stars, light years and light years away. What do you do for me on my journey there? I am radio waves. My relationship with your car stereo or home transistor is temporary
0: at best.
1: So what do I need you for? A question I ponder in real time. A question which could bother me, but in all likelihood will not. The stars, my destination. I carry such wonderful things with me, and I will tell the inhabitants once I arrive that what I carried was the sum total of what was worthwhile.

sense. I am understood. This is what I mean when I say I am having a nice Sunday afternoon. What were the names of the songs we all heard together? Let us run it back in reverse order, starting with the end.

We heard Raushan Orazbayeva with Kaskir from the release Aku, a collection of traditional Kazakhstan compositions. Prior to this, the artist Not Waving with the song Tears of Gold from the release Eyes of Fate. Prior to this, Amir Aram with the selection Musalmanan with the album Irfan. Prior to this, a very fun one, Stephen Cheng with Always Together from the single of the same name. Prior to this, Bo Carter detailing to us

his wonderful single, I Love That Thing. And who started us all off? With the wonderful Seikatsu Kojo Inkai Orchestra. From the release, This Is Music, This Is, a cover, a wonderful cover of Duke Ellington's Take the A Train. More music will come, as it always does. That's what we do. We do it well. We do it to you, through you, and towards those wonderful stars again.

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The name of the show is Why Not Easy, hosted by the giver, the taker, the most debauched benefactor, MDB, Mr. Dirt Bike. My time is up for this week. I am back, as I always am, every second Sunday of the month. The song behind me now, a field recording from Melissa Pons, a selection she has entitled What Happens at Night. Prior to this, as always, running in reverse order, starting with the end, Chief Oyoriga Echo Toikikumo, with the song The Earlier, The Better, from the release of the same name. Prior to this, 1980s era New Age artist Danny Hines with Falling Sun, Rising Moon, from his album, Aqua Touch. If it is your prerogative, a wonderful show is coming up from Small Axe Radio, from the inimitable DJ Gonzo. I recommend it highly. But for now, my time is now up. I'll be back, though, as horrible things often are. 90.3 FM KDVS, broadcasting live out of Davis,

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Also, you could call into the station if you would like at 530-754-KDVS. Again, that is 530-754-5387. And for today's show, you know, I have some more currents lined up and some island reggae, and I'm kicking it with my homeboy Brandon here, so give thanks.

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1: Whoa, oh, oh, oh, oh, all right.
0: This here is a thing called My Devotion by Junior Brown.

All right, Gonzo, just warming up here, all right? The thing called Romeo and Juliet by Half Pint. We got a big up the caller that called in, the other Brandon.

All right, Selector Gonzo here at Small Axe Radio. 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

Alright, so for all reggae heads, we know we tip our hat to Foundation here. I'm gonna pop off the OG tune to this rhythm. It's a scene called Getting the Groove by the Heptones.

Yeah, some things should never change. You guys hear that out there? These melodies, these live sounds. It's wonderful. All right, so we're going to move things along to another of one of Gonzo's favorite rhythms here, okay? So we're going to start with the dub cut by King Tubby, a thing called Breezing Dub.

Chris Wayne. This is a young talent from Youth Man Promotion Sound. All right, I'm going to pull up on that. Okay, so hear this.

0: All right, Selector Gonzo here. Let's see. I'm going to see if I can have my brother dialed in. This is KDVS Davis, 90.3 FM. And I want to big up the caller that just called in. Yeah, that was a big tune. So what we just heard right now was Just You and Me. That was by Fiji. And the tune before that was a tune called Same Old Loving, and that's by Chris Wayne. And I was saying, he's a young blood that was coming up in the Youth Man promotion sound under Sugar Minot. So he was always in the yard just kind of watching things. Let's see, were you getting any sound, brother? You good? All right, let's see. We can test your mic real quick.
1: Yo, bless.
0: All right, very cool. Yeah, so I'm joined upon the airwaves with my homeboy Brandon. So give thanks, man.
1: Yeah, man, crucial. Give thanks.
0: Yeah, so I know that you were trying to get in here a while back, and I know, like, we're going through, like, I think we might be moving. I don't know yet, but, you know, they say that a lot. But, yeah, it was just it's really cool that you were able to make it here, you know, in its original state.
1: Yes, I definitely, bro. There's so much history in this building. Just, like, look around, just so much to take in.
0: Yeah, it's a lot.
1: Just like, oh, yo, for somebody that truly appreciates the culture and, I mean, so thankful to be around it.
0: Right.
1: It's truly, like, such a wealth of history.
0: A lot. Yeah, yeah. There's a lot going on here. So, you know, I met my homeboy here through the gram and just talking records, and I had to have him over here at the station. So he actually brought a little box, and we're going to get into that a little bit when the time comes.
1: Yes,
0: so I'm always excited when my friends bring a box. So, you know, but in the meantime, we're going to keep things moving along here. We got some island reggae business lined up. We got some sufferation stuff lined up, and we're going to get into that suffer style right now with a team called Loafer. And this is by Martin Campbell. So hear this.

Wagwan Massive. This is Electric Gonzo here at Small Axe Radio. And we're on a rhythm excursion right now. We're on a team called Through the Smoke. That's by Mojo Morgan. And then before that, we had Bad Little Fire. That was by Christopher Martin.

All right, what up, everyone? This next tune goes out to my boy here, Brandon, just kicking it, just really feeling it. So hear this, a thing called Good Music by Anthony B. Right now I am so nice. Makes sense, you know?

0: Davis, Electric Gonzo here at Small Axe Radio, where you are tuned in at KDVS Davis 90.3 FM. And you can catch these reggae vibes alternating Sundays, 1 to 3 p.m. So you just heard a tune called Sweet Inspiration by Lee Laiki. And, you know, I'm just writing these rhythms right now, and we're going to get into Gonzo's favorite rhythm here. But before we get into it, I just want to give you some context to what you're about to hear. Because right now you're hearing some contemporary stuff. This is some of the newer sound. We're going to get back into that 80s dancehall sound right now, where the DJ was actually the one with the microphone. So we're gonna start with Foundation and build our way up.
1: Yeah, you know, as the water cover the sea, so the righteousness cover the land. The sea established upon the flood, and the wicked always shedding blood as I would play. But he comes out playing the double. Excuse me, extra art, as the water covered the sea, so the righteousness covered the land. The sea established upon the flood, and the wicked always shedding blood as I would play. But he comes out playing the double. Excuse me, extraordinary, miracle this I play for you, designed for you on mine.

Cause you don't know me as no wrong. What do you hear, my man? Pull up, all and pull up. Pull up, all and pull up. You hear me? Live the life you love like a Barbie dove. He comes out, play a brand new Michael Robert Dubs for you to scrub, you know?

Mountain Man Dave. Passing down from that Ubu City area. Safe travels, brother. We've got to give a time for heaven's sake. I say we got to learn to give and take. Oh. And stay cool out there, too, man. It's a scorcher.

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Sacramento, California, wicked in sound. 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Run it, make a murder.

me. All right, Selector Gonzo here. Just popping off a quick dub plate, no big deal. I gotta big up my crew, Jaw Sun and Splinter out there. All right, so like I said, I got some of those island vibes lined up today, so I'm gonna go ahead and pop one off on a theme called Indigenous Life. It's by Fiji.

0: tune called Jackin' and Ty by The Small Axe. 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
0: I'm in a Caribbean mood tonight. How about giving me Baby Elephant Walk with a little reggae kind of beat? Go, Dancing Homer. 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
3: All right, what's up, brother?
4: Yo, blessed.
3: Yo, we are blessed. It's a nice Sunday out there. It's a bit of a scorcher, but it's nice.
4: Yes,
3: the sun is gold and the sky is blue. So, you know, give thanks every time. And so I'm going to, you know, Brandon brought a box of records here, and I can't wait to hear, because it just so happened that, you know, and this isn't planned at all. You know, I have some island tunes, and my brother man's from the island, and he brought island tunes. So
4: yes,
3: I'm pretty excited. He was dropping some names over here, and I've never heard some of these people, so I'm very excited to hear what you have to play, because, you know, this whole reggae community thing, dude, like, it's a big picture, you know.
4: Yeah,
3: and we all need each other to kind of fill in these gaps.
4: Truly.
3: So yes, absolutely. So give thanks, Brandon. And what do you want to share a little bit about your sound that you brought?
4: Yo, yeah, man. So gonna pop it off first with Butch Elemano, one of the OG Hawaii reggae greats of all time. Yeah, man, classic tune right here for all the surfers out there, all the Kanaka Maolis out here on the mainland that are out here on their own voluntarily, just having a good time. And then especially for all those ones that are incarcerated against their will, you know what I mean, being down, not being able to feel the water on their skin or the sand between their toes, you know what I mean? This one right here is for you guys specifically, you know what I mean? Bless up.
3: All right, hear this.

0: that.
1: All right. That was a big tune. Brandon, what's the next tune
0: here?
1: Yeah,
0: man. So keeping it the same style and fashion right here is a more modern Kaikane tune right here for all the watermen. You know what I mean? For all the surfers, for all the sidewalk surfers too. You know what I mean? Here in Sacramento. You know what
1: That's
0: mean?
1: Right.
0: Yeah, bless up.
1: All right, hear this.

Alright, Selector Gonzo here. We got more tunes from Brandon here. Real island vibe. Again, thanks for tuning in. This is the Small Axe Radio.

Electric Gonzo here at Small Axe Radio. I hope you've been enjoying these tunes here. I've been letting Brandon kind of run things a little bit. And we're going to go one for one right now, so I'm pretty excited. It's always good vibes, one for one. Feel free to call into the station if you would like at 530-754-KDVS. That is 530-754-5387.

Right, Selector Gonzo here. We just got a few minutes left, Brandon and I, and we're out of here. So thanks for tuning in to today's session. All right, I'm up. All right, gotta take it back for my island heads out there.

And that was a new one from the Portland, Oregon band, The Grebes. They have a self-titled album out, and that particular song was entitled Fight Fire. Thanks to Selector Gonzo and Guest for the last couple of hours of fine reggae programming. My name is Brian. Nothing Exceeds Like Excess is the name of the show, and I'm still getting set up in here, but yeah. Lots of cool stuff to talk about today, music-wise, and got a bunch of new music in here as well. And going to go to an old one here, though, but some new news. This is going to be the Thinking Fellers Union Local 282, and they will be playing their first show in the Bay Area in 25 years, actually, in October at the Great American Music Hall, October 8th, I do believe is the date. And that will be with the Famous Mammals and Bill Orcutt. So, I don't know, I might play a couple of Thinking Fellers songs here, we'll see. See where it goes. But yeah, there you go. The more to come.

0: And they were both
1: sitting in Manchester.
0: And
1: for words, and this is a little bit like what happened.

0: All right, and that was part two of the new Bill Orcutt album, For Louis Live, and that is up for pre-order right now. You can listen to it online, but it is coming out in September as some actual physical media. And this was from the New York performance at the Roulette back in March. And let's see, we've got William Wynant, who played the West Coast version of the band as well. He played Maracas as well as played Steve Reich, at least in some live incarnation of the original four organs. That this is a kind of, I guess you'd call it a mashup, synthesis of Louie Louie and the four organs by Steve Reich. Let's see, who else was on this? Wendy Eisenberg was in here, Cyrus Perret, Alan Licht. All the folks, I believe, from Gumby's Junk played on this one as well. Chris Corsano also played on drums on this one. Yeah, it's a pretty stacked lineup. Again, live at the Roulette in New York back in March. I think this is part of, there was a kind of Bill Orcutt Fest where they did a few days worth of all of Bill's various projects. And yeah, that closes out that set. And also this set basically was also by way of announcing that Thinking Fellers Union Local 282 started off the set. We'll be performing 10/8, October 8th in San Francisco at the Great American Music Hall. I believe their first Bay Area show in 25 years. And yeah, I'll just go ahead and read the rest of this back first, and then we'll get to that. So before Bill there, we heard Famous Mammals with Empty London from their album Instant Pop Expressionism Now. That came out on Silbury's Records maybe back in 23 or 24, I think. And then we heard three songs from the Thinking Fellers. We heard 2x4s from their album Lovelyville, Sister Hell from their debut album Tangle, and Sinking Boats, also from Lovelyville. I probably could have kept going for another hour. So yeah, Bill Orcutt, Famous Mammals, and Thinking Fellers Union Local 282 will be playing a show at the Great American Music Hall, October 8th, San Francisco. I don't think Bill's set will sound like that because he won't have a 13-piece band with him. I expect it will be a solo electric guitar performance, but I guess we'll have to wait and see, but that should be a great show, and highly looking forward to that. Thinking, first time I saw Thinking Fellers was actually down here at KDVS. They played live in Studio A around the time that that first album came out, and they were pretty mind-blowing. Saw them around the Bay Area all through the early 90s, probably been 30 years since the last time I've seen them. So yeah, really, really excited about that one. It's going to be a fun show. All right, it's 3:30-ish. So it is about time for the entertainment calendar. See if this week, unlike the last 2 weeks, I can actually push the intro first instead of the outro. All right.
1: Step right up, folks, and see little Egypt do a famous dance of the pyramids.
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0: All right. So what do we got today? We've got breakdancing Ronald Reagan, slime queen bingo, death envy, crank static, tech diff, and Favi at 2716 Franklin Boulevard. That's an all-ages show and starts at 8. Let's see, Fat Elephant Records in Folsom. We'll have a show with Imbue, Crucial Kick, From Us to You, and My Summer is Gone. It starts at 7 p.m. Free the Witness, Noxie, and December Pilot will be playing at the Torch Club at 8. And nothing listed for Monday. Tuesday, we've got Porcelain. Oh, wait. Actually, that was Monday. My bad. I got ahead. See, I had to screw this up somehow. Yeah, we'll just go with that. That was Monday, not Sunday. My apologies. Tuesday, August 11th, we got Porcelain at the Cafe Colonial. Wednesday, August 12th, we've got Circa 40 Stella and Slinger at Harlow's. Upon Your Dead Body at the Starlet Room, and Pennies for Pluto at the Torch Club. Sacred Souls, La Lome, and the Womack Sisters will be at the Hard Rock Live in Sacramento up in Wheatland. It's Thursday, August 13th. Computer will be at Cafe Colonial. Prefix, Spencer Hoffman, Demon Wrangler, and Los Vamps will be at the Press Club. And Rent Romus will be playing at Two Rivers. Yeah, and that's a free one. All right, Friday, Roni Jean, Bonita Fishwife, Sweet Marilyn, and 19th Operator will be at the Press Club. Cafe Colonial will have Shadowlands, Motorcycle, Life Without Love, and Bloom Ritual. And Planned by Six, Demons and Disciples, Suffer in Silence, and Hash Hole will be at Cinders, which is at 5340 Auburn Boulevard. Never heard of that venue before. That's cool. Watermelon Music will have the Max Riley Group and Pennies for Pluto. That's here in Davis. And all right. See anything else for the weekend? Quicksand, Bane, and Soul Blind will be at Goldfield, looks like, on Sunday. All right. In other upcoming news, I already kind of plugged one show that I think is really worthwhile. Coming up, that Thinking Feller show sooner, August 21st at the Stork Club. Actually, starting even sooner this Thursday, actually, at the Stork Club. Chronophage will be playing with Spatula's Famous Mammals. That should be a really cool indie show. The next Friday, the 21st, Steve Von Till from Neurosis will be playing a solo show at the Stork Club with Six Organs of Admittance opening. That's the 21st. Also on the 21st, down in Orinda at the Siesta Bowl, Earthless is playing with Primitive Ring. That should be a really good rocking show too. So two shows to decide on there. And then another one that's coming up that's probably worth mentioning also at the Stork Club is the inaugural Redacted Festival, which is going to be starting September 19th. Looks like it starts at 4 p.m. and it's a co-presentation from No Time Gigs, which I gather is a booking company, and Digital Regress, great underground record label and distributor led by one of the guys from Marble Eye, who are playing and also will be listening to after this is over in the next set. So they've got Uranian Club coming up from Minneapolis, the noise artist Container from the UK, Cube from New York City, Good Flying Birds from Indianapolis, Eraser from Philadelphia, who put out a pretty killer record on Silt Breeze last year, I think, Mesh, also from Philadelphia, Marble Dye, and Taste. And so it's a one-day little festival starting at 4 p.m. at the Stork Club, Saturday, September 19th. That should be really cool. And I think that'll about do it for today.
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0: All right. And as I mentioned, I'm going to up next start this set off with Marbled Eye. This is from their most recent, I think, release an EP titled Forever that came out back in May of this year. And we're going to listen to the song Stubborn Mind.

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twice. Man, did you feel that one? Ooh, right through my body.

This is the weatherman speaking to you from Negative Land. And I'd just like to remind you that you are listening to KDVS in Davis. There's absolutely no other possibility.

And that was a new one from Honey Radar. Sorry, that bounced around a little bit stylistically there. That last set got a little bouncy at the end where I was kind of going another direction. I meant to fit that one in earlier. Kind of wanted to get in today. So that's a brand new one from them. It's a new 10-inch. And, yeah, it's called Let's Talk About Swimming. Looks like it's probably a self-release. And they're from Philadelphia. They've been around for a while. Let's see. Let's Talk About Swimming is the name of it. It's a new 10-inch from them. All right. Before that, we had the Sick Alps with ERQ from their Pleasures and Treasures album. The Grifters with Tat from their early 90s album, So Happy Together. Let's see. Fruited Plains, that's a new one. So You Say from Dismal Niche, and that's on Dot Dash Sounds. And that band features Scott Dare, formerly of Monoshock, among other things. And Marbled Eye started off with Stubborn Mind from their Forever EP. And as I mentioned, they'll be playing the Bay Area. They're from the Bay Area, but they'll be playing at the Redacted Festival at the Store Club September 19th, along with a bunch of other really cool bands. All right. And, yep, you're listening to KWS Davis 90.3 FM. It's about 4 o'clock. And just wanted to catch you up and let you know what you've been hearing. And nothing else really to announce right now. So, well, at least in terms of like announcements. But there isn't a musical announcement that is worthy. Just got announced in the last couple of days that the New Zealand artist Peter Jeffries has his first album of new material coming out pretty soon. It's releasing in September. There are a couple of pre-release tracks up right now. It's coming out on Grapefruit Records, which has released, they released some kind of, I guess I'd call them odds and sods kind of collections, singles and stray tracks kind of collections from him some years ago. But it was, there might have been a previously unreleased song or something like that. But this is like an all new album. And, you know, I don't work for them, but I'll just tell you, if you get in there and pre-order the album now, there's like a whole big long live set of music that you get to. So I figure, you know, I'm just kind of giving you guys the information. You can choose what to do with it. The album is called The Day They Let You Out Is The Day They Might Not Let You Come Back. And, again, it's coming out on Grapefruit Records next year. And so we're going to listen to the song Can't Fly. This is Peter Jeffries on KWS.

had a little garden in front of the flat, inhabited by a desolate flower bed and a rotary clothes drawing. There was another door, one to enter the yard, and it was usually open. Open as in not locked.

the benches and the slide, there's a sandpit. Another child, seemingly but old, built a castle out of sand. Quite the achievement. It even had some edgy stones and pieces of broken glass for windows. Without a particular reason and without deriving noteworthy satisfaction from it, he kicked it in and subsequently stomped on it two or three times. He nodded, turned around and trotted slowly out of the pit and a bit further. They put some chestnuts in the pocket of his coat. Then he decided to go home.

0: All right, that was, of course, Neil Young's song Cowboy in the Sand, getting a most soaked cover, as only Matt Valentine, Eric Elder and company can do. That was Wet Tuna, and that's a brand new one from them. It is digital only release so far, called Cardboard Cowboy Extended Play, and there's another little short piece that goes on after that. It does appear to promise on their Bandcamp site, though, that a physical release of this on an upcoming record will occur. So, yeah. Wow. That was pretty zoned. Before that, Jacob Olausen from his 2010 single on the Columbus Discount label with Cornered in Your Circle. Nine Flower with Waiting for Water from their self-titled tape that came out earlier this year. Stephen R. Smith from his Turning EP, which came out last year. Cycles in Reverse was that one I was in the mood and then saw in my Bandcamp feed after I put that on, actually. He's got a new record coming out on Eiderdown Records pretty soon. There's some pre-release songs up for that already. I don't know. Maybe I'll get to that before the show's over. Maybe I'll play a little bit more Stephen R. Smith. If not, that probably will be on the show next week, I would say, with a high likelihood. Peter Jeffries started off with Can't Fly from his album The Day They Let You Out Is the Day They Won't Let You Come Back. Or maybe The Day They Won't Let You Come Back. And that's a brand new one from him on the Grapefruit label. And again, first studio album of all new material in 25 years from Peter, formerly of This Kind of Punishment, Nocturnal Projections, The Plagal Grind, and many other great New Zealand bands. Just talking, saying those names is enough to make me want to go on a New Zealand tear for the rest of the show. And I'm not ruling it out. So, but not this next set. So after this, well, I got a couple of announcements first, so let's listen to those.
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0: All right. Up next, we're going to go over to the new album by False Berries. It's called Find the Gyre. And we're going to listen to a song that is called Crooked Cleft. Here we go.

While more women today are aware that they are at risk for heart disease, a very large number still do not realize that it's the greatest health problem facing women. According to a recent survey by the American Heart Association, fewer than 1 in 10 women currently perceive heart disease as their greatest health problem. Few realize that heart disease can begin in adolescence. 62% of women believe cancer is their leading health problem, compared to 61% 3 years earlier. In reality, cardiovascular disease is the number one killer of men and women in the U.S. Today, more patients talk to their doctors about heart disease, but the number is still low. The American Heart Association has developed a free wallet card that reminds women of their risk factors and helps them track progress in reducing these risk factors. For a free wallet card, call 888-MY-HEART.

Do you care about the environment? Are you interested in getting involved? 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